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2: More FM, Canterbury weather with Christchurch RV Centre. New supersized showroom now open on Mannion Road for Christchurch. A fine day today with some nor'easterlies and 14's our high, dropping down to 3 degrees. And fine tomorrow with nor'westerlies and a high of 20 down to 6.
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0: It is the newest one from Cat's Eye and Animal on Moree FM. It is our Wednesday afternoon. Well, we could probably say one quarter of the way through these school holidays. How are they treating you so far? Hopefully okay. We want to help you out just that little bit with the chance to win a family pass to Paw Patrol the Dino movie. You know, it's a couple of hours the kids can be entertained. Paw Patrol the Dino movie in cinemas now. You can get your tickets rated G. We've got some Ingham's Dino Chicken Nuggets. Yum. And then $100 cash as well. That'll sort you out with a few bottles of sauce and maybe some snacks at the movies. Plus, a bonus hour comes up sometime between 10 and 5, and a Ninja Crispy Pro air fryer worth $500 could be yours. Now, it hasn't been yet. It's not this hour, so it is still to come, but this is the school holiday pay.
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0: It is More FM and just about 2 o'clock. It is our Wednesday afternoon with Amber, and we are giving you the chance to win for yourself a sausage roll workplace shout. As a Kiwi, we love our sausage rolls, and you always remember the good ones that you have. We've also got some limited edition t-shirts, and it's all thanks to the Bakel's legendary sausage roll competition. So judging is happening October 1st, and Bondi, big sausage roll lover, he is one of the judges of the competition, and the winner is going to be crowned on October 2nd. So if you'd like to get your workplace in the draw for the sausage roll shout, jump onto our More FM NZ Facebook page, nominate your workplace, and you could be winning.
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0: Non-stop. 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Plus, the bonus hour hasn't happened yet, so somebody could win that Ninja Crispy Pro air fryer worth $500, possibly after two. But straight after our news headlines, we're going to kick off the hour with this one from Florence and the Machine on More.
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10: Good afternoon, Bridget here with the latest at 2. Two people have been found dead in Buller, sparking a homicide investigation. More than 250 hectares worth of weed control has been carried out in the Tongariro National Park as the ecosystem recovers from last year's devastating fires. Several New Zealand universities have dropped in the world rankings. Auckland Uni in 168th place, down from 156 last year. Waikato and Lincoln also saw declines. A woman accused of shooting at the home of Rihanna will stand trial. Judge has ruled the 36-year-old is mentally fit after months of psychiatric evaluations. New Zealand Open champ Daniel Hillier will once again join Open Championship winner Ryan Fox for the Chasing the Fox charity golf event. And the NBA has put a $21 to $23 billion price tag on the new expansion team in Las Vegas.
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11: More FM, Canterbury weather with Christchurch RV Centre. New supersized showroom now open on Mannion Road for Christchurch. A fine day today with some nor'easterlies and 14's our high, dropping down to 3 degrees. And fine tomorrow with nor'westerlies and a high of 20 down to 6.
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It's Canterbury's 92.1 More FM. Well, we are a couple of months away from Robbie Williams and the Britpop World Tour at 1NZ Stadium. November 28th, we've got your tickets. If you'd like to get along and see Robbie, text Robbie and your details to 559. And if you want to find out more details about the show, jump onto Rover. It's Flo Rida. Hey.

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0: It's Miley on Canterbury's More FM Wednesday Arvo, and our school holiday pay back again with your family pass to Paw Patrol, the Dino movie, which is in cinemas now, some Ingham's Dino Chicken Nuggets, and $100 cash as well. Maybe you want to spend that on an activity. Willowbank Wildlife Reserve, they've got a lot of fun stuff on for the kids over the holidays, so you could possibly spend the cash on that or yourself, up to you. But let's give it away for this hour.
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0: It is Canterbury's Morrie FM. It's nearly 3 o'clock. Adam's in the Savo. More chances at the school holiday pay. And the bonus hour hasn't happened, which means we still have that air fryer to give away. So good luck at winning that. I'll see you tomorrow.
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7: News. Good afternoon. Bridget here with the latest at 3. A 64-year-old woman has been charged with manslaughter over the death of a young child in Napier, the 5-year-old found in the water on West Shore Beach back in February. A Dutch group has filed a complaint about New Zealand, alleging we failed to comply with a climate clause in our trade agreement with the EU. The Civil Aviation Authority is considering whether to reduce the security levies that airlines have to pay by 5%, which could lead to cheaper flights. More than 1 million train rides have been recorded on Auckland's rail network in the first 2 weeks since the CRL opened. Rugby League's Dally M Awards tonight. Badly injured Panthers playmaker Nathan Cleary could take out the top gong for the first time, but it may be from a hospital bed. Rugby League with Machinery House in a league of their own. And the Breakers begin their Ignite Cup defence at Spark Arena tonight against the Cairns Taipans. Tip off at 8:30.
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8: Canterbury weather with Christchurch RV Centre now open at 15 Mannion Road, Rolleston. 5 degrees is the overnight low, mainly clear though. Tomorrow for your Thursday, morning cloud. We'll see the sun after lunch with northerly winds. 20 degrees is the high. It's a warm one. And outside it's 14 degrees.
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8: It's 3:01. No, Sarah, she'll be back with us on Monday. And in 20 minutes, we've got another school holiday pay, getting you to the movies, and $100 cash. But in 3 songs, why am I feeling motion sickness? I just flew to New York. More in 3 songs.

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0: Sonia Dada, More FM, Sarah and Adam driving you home. No, Sarah, she's with us next week. Producer Tyler's here. Tyler, I don't know about you, but this morning I've been travelling all around the world. I've been to China, I've been to Germany.
1: Very jealous. I've been here, actually, working really hard. How are you getting to China and...
0: Well, you know how people have like flight simulators at home?
1: Yeah.
0: You know, well, on Google Earth, there's a free version of it. So you just bang in where you want to go, and before you know it, you're soaring over that city. You can like fly over your house. So if you text SIM, S-I-M to 559, I'll flick you back a link and you can try this yourself. Perfect for the school holidays, I reckon. Tyler, you have a wee go at this.
1: Well, this is already annoying me because I have Microsoft Flight Simulator and I spent hundreds of dollars on the controllers and everything. Hang on. Oh, wow, it's opened up in Coromandel.
0: Yeah.
1: This is cool, man.
0: So you can fly over Cook's Beach.
1: Wow, I just crashed. The controls are weird. They're like inverted. Oh, that's cool though. Wow.
0: Yeah. So you can go anywhere in the world, and I reckon your kids will love it. So that's SIM to 559. But I actually had to press pause on my flying today because I actually ended up in New York City and I was flying over Manhattan. And you can actually get quite low, you know. Sometimes too low. And I thought, this ain't the place to be flying one of these... one of these simulators, you know?
1: Oh.
0: So I thought, I'm just going to press a pause to this for today. And
1: In that same vein, do you reckon I could fly over our building at work?
0: Fly over Bosto's house? So have a wee home yourself. Text SIM to 559. As I say, your kids will love it for their school holidays. And speaking of which, we've got you covered for our school holiday pay, sending you to the movies, some Ingham's Dino Chicken Nuggets, $100 cash. Listen out for that cuter call and a couple of songs. Sam Fender, Olivia Dean, or more.

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5: I know you moved on to someone new. 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

in the ashtray, reminiscing on those past days. 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
1: And no Sarah this week. She'll be back with us on Monday. Caitlin, how are the school holidays going for you guys?
4: Good, thank you. Just been out busy working most of the time.
1: Oh, right. Have you noticed, though, when you go to work, it's a bit quieter on the roads during the school holidays?
4: Not too busy. It's getting a bit busier by the day.
1: Yeah. Okay, and how about you at home? Do you have any kids yourself?
4: No, I just live.
1: Oh, you've dropped out there slightly, but it doesn't even matter because a movie's a movie and you can take whoever you want. If you've got nieces, nephews, some mates, you've got yourself a family pass to see Paw Patrol, the dino movie, some Ingham's dino chicken nuggets, and Caitlin, this is the thing that everyone wants, is $100 cash.
4: Okay, thank you so much.
1: Hey, look, you're so welcome, and enjoy the rest of the week. Good stuff. And we've got another school holiday pay coming your way after 4 o'clock, and it's our last one of the day. But we do this every hour of the school holidays between 10 and 5.
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0: 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How can I help?
1: Yeah. Hello?
0: Hi.
1: Hi. Yeah. Can you guys take a radio jingle out of my brain?
0: Oh, you mean like a jingle extraction? It's our job to put advertising in there.
1: Well, okay. Well, what about something like a brain surgeon?
0: They'll probably just explain how repeat hearing puts things deep in your emotional memory, and I really don't think it's necessary. But yes, if you must, I do have the name of one.
1: Great. Sing it to me.
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5: How you doing? No, Sarah, she's with us on Monday. Today, big news, Laneway, the music festival, announced for next year. A big lineup, and we've got your tickets before they even go on sale. And we'll give you everything you need to know in three songs and more.

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1: The Breakfast Club, live from London, takes off soon. More

0: 660, we made it. This is Maury Fenn with Sarah and Adam. Sarah's back with us on Monday. Producer Tyler, you'll be pumped to hear this. Laneway Festival. People have been waiting for this festival to be announced, and it's back next year. Looking forward to this, 21st of February. And you're our go-to gig guy. How are you feeling about this?
1: Yeah, because I've never been to a Laneway before, believe it or not.
0: Oh, really?
1: I always found maybe it was too cool for me. I didn't know half the artists a lot of the time. But next year's one, this is really cool. Western Springs, Auckland. Mm. I mean, I've been waiting to see her for such a long time. Hayley Williams.
2: In that airplane, in the night sky, like shooting stars. I can really use a wish right now.
0: Oh, I love that song.
1: Believe it.
0: So she's better known, I guess, from Paramore, right?
1: Yeah, but she's doing her own thing. So she will do the Paramore, some Paramore songs, but she's got a great solo career in there. But there's a bunch of others like Fontaines DC. They're great. A Kiwi band, Balu Brigada.
0: Okay.
1: These guys actually last year performed on the Jimmy Kimmel show over in the States. They had their moment last summer. Really cool Kiwi band, Balu Brigada. Plus a whole bunch more. And we want to get you there for free.
0: That's right. And before we do that, tickets do go on sale next week. But to get your freebies, it's easy as. Just search More FM Radio on Instagram, leave a comment on the post, and you'll go in to win a double pass. It's as easy as that. It's Pink, So What, on More.

0: 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Now daylight saving is kicked in, we can officially get ready for summer. This song should help.
1: What's goody, it's Kodiri, and this is our new song, Lay Your Head. The song is about being able to exhale with the people you love.
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Hosea Too Sweet, Maury Finn with Sarah and Adam. Sarah's back with us on Monday. Tomorrow is a big day. Judging is happening for the Bakel's Legendary Sausage Roll Awards, and the winner will be crowned on Friday. Head along to our Maury Finn Facebook page to be in to win a sausage roll workplace shout, plus limited edition t-shirts thanks to the Bakel's Legendary Sausage Roll Competition and producer Tyler.

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1: Mm-hmm.
0: So Brent Kersel, he's the boss of Bakels NZ. He's going to be busy tasting and having the best day of his life eating all these sausage rolls tomorrow, but he is going to carve out some time just to talk us through it and see some of the entries.
1: Maybe great.
0: It's come through.
1: Sweet. So we'll chat to him tomorrow.
2: Up next with Sarah and Adam.
1: After 4 o'clock, why was a 55-year-old screaming at me at Pack and Save?
0: This I can think of 500 reasons.
1: Well, we'll see if one of those reasons are right in about 10 minutes or more.
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5: Clear overnight with a low of 5 degrees. Heavy traffic on Riccarton Road at the moment. Slow at the intersection of State Highway 1 and Yoldhurst Road. Also busy at the Pound Road Yoldhurst roundabout. Ferry Road, slow from Moorhouse through to Aldwyns. Southern Motorway, heavy heading east from Addington. From the centre of the city to the airport, taking 22 minutes.
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14: Good afternoon, Bridget here with the latest at 4. Two people have been found dead in Bulla, sparking a homicide investigation. National remains set on raising the superannuation age after Treasury's

0: pre-election update warned the scheme, as it currently sits, will be unsustainable long-term. 9 firearms have been seized after a police raid in Christchurch. 3 members of the King Cobras gang were arrested, with more than a kilo of cannabis and 15 grand in cash also recovered. The iconic Makatu Pies brand is up for sale after less than 2 years of being taken over. Dwayne The Rock Johnson will co-produce a documentary on legendary Black Fern Portia Woodman Wycliffe. The NRL's Dally M Awards are tonight. Panthers playmaker Nathan Cleary, the hot favourite to take the top gong for the first time. Rugby league with Machinery House in a league of their own. And the White Ferns may still face Australian skipper Sophie Molyneux in the next month's T20 cricket series in Sydney. She's in doubt with a hip injury.
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2: 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Tomorrow morning, cloud. We'll see the sun after lunch. Northerly winds. It's going to be a warm one. 20 degrees is the high. And live from our studio on Lincoln Road, it's 15 degrees.
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2: How you doing? 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Sarah back with us on Monday before 4.30. 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

0: people say. Sam Fisher, Demi Lovato, Maury Fenn with Sarah and Adam. And Sarah's back with us next week. Producer Tyler's here. Tyler, you know that, you know, I don't like to get told off. I'm a bit of a goody-good.
1: Oh, yeah. Big time. Yeah, you reckon you're the bad boy of the show, but
0: no.
1: We all know it's me.
0: And this morning at Pack and Save, a woman in her mid-50s, she was yelling at me. She called me pathetic. She called me unorganized. She called me, like, I'm pretty sure she said the word hopeless father in there, which really got me going. And she even whispered, "You son of a bitch." I thought that's meant to beat me out. I thought that's meant to beat me out when I played that.
1: That's not how it works.
0: I thought I could say whatever I want and it beeps me. That didn't beep me,
1: Tyler. It's just a sound effect.
0: It says sensor beep and I played the sensor beep.
1: Well, and go back to what she said. Did she say she called you hopeless?
0: Yeah, hopeless.
1: Yeah, maybe she had a point there.
0: Oh, my gosh. So, note to self, you can't actually say the word if you're going to beep it. Okay. Anyway, she was having a go at me. She was having a crack at me because my wee boy, Milo, he was having a bit of a tanty. And I thought, you know what? I'm just going to open this loaf of bread that's on my trolley and feed him a slice. And that shut him up. Again, censor didn't work.
1: It never will.
0: That worked, but she was having a crack at me that I was stealing.
1: Well, it's one of those hard ones, right? Because everybody does it. Let's be honest.
0: I was like, and I said to her, "Excuse me, ma'am." I was like, "I'm going to take this loaf of bread. It's got the barcode. It's going to charge me like $3, $4 or however much it was."
1: So it's not done by weight. It's going to be the same price whether you have the slice or not.
0: 100%. So yeah.
1: It's only bad when you go and then put the loaf back on the shelf and get a fresh one.
0: Yeah. And you know what I said to her? I said,
1: "Oh, but okay, remember the sensor." Yeah.
2: Thank you. From the class of 2000.
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0: Oh, this Paw Patrol movie looks awesome. Get ready for the biggest adventure in Paw Patrol history. It's in cinemas right now, and it's rated G, perfect for the school holidays. And Alexa, 10 years old, joins us right now. How are the school holidays going, Alexa?
4: Right.
0: Awesome. What school do you go to? Give a shout out to your friends.
4: To the free school.
0: Fantastic. Brilliant. Well, you've scored yourself a family pass to Paw Patrol, the Dino movie, some Ingham's Dino chicken nuggets, and $100 cash.
4: Thanks.
0: You're so welcome. What do you reckon you'd spend the money on, $100? I know probably like mum and dad want it for themselves, but if you got free rein with the money, where are you going and what are you buying?
4: Probably to Kmart and buying squishies.
0: Yes, squishies. Good shout. Buy yourself a few. Well, you enjoy the rest of the school holidays, okay?
4: Thank you.
0: Oh, you're so welcome. And we've got more school holiday pays coming up for you every day these school holidays between 10 and 5. And listen out for that bonus hour as well, because we're throwing in a Ninja Crispy Pro air fryer with $500. That was our last one for today, but we go again tomorrow at 10 a.m.
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1: Meanwhile, in warehouse country,
2: clear overnight with a low of 5. Heavy traffic on Riccarton Road. Busy at the State Highway 1 Yoldhurst Road intersection and Pound Road Yoldhurst roundabout. Lincoln Road heavy between Moorhouse and Whiteley in both directions. Ferry Road slow from Moorhouse through to Aldwins and the Southern Motorway building between Addington and Waltham.
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17: Wednesday afternoon, Sarah's back with us next week. Before five, $1,000 could be yours with a pop quiz. But next, producer Tyler, you're wanting to do something?
18: Yeah, I reckon we bring back this game where essentially we have a story and Adam, you've got to blindly play sound effects along with the story. 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

0: G'day there, it's your mates here from The Breakfast Club, and we're back tomorrow morning.
1: It's time for us all to collectively trauma dump. Therapy Thursday is back after 8.
0: Also, we have $250 worth of grocery vouchers you could win thanks to Freya's, and Bondi wants to cut his cat's fur. Is that acceptable? 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

0: Ed Sheeran, Martin Garrix, More FM with Sarah and Adam, and Sarah's back with us on Monday. Producer Tyler, I'm nervous about this.
1: It's one of my favourite games. We haven't done it in a wee while, essentially, where we've got a story and sound effects attached to that story, and Adam has to blindly play these sound effects. We're testing his intuition.
0: The Force, like Luke Skywalker. I've got the Force on my side. Okay.
1: Usually it's a complete disaster.
0: So. Yeah, it's always a complete disaster. And that's exactly why producer Tyler's decided to play this. All right.
1: Okay, here we go. The studio was ready. The microphones were on. The coffee machine was working overtime.
2: Sound check one.
0: Oh, that's the studio. Hold on.
1: Hey!
0: The coffee machine is working. Brilliant. Okay.
1: But something was missing. Actually, two things. Sarah and director Dave had abandoned the team and gone on holiday. No, that's not the correct one.
0: That's how they'll be feeling.
2: Sound check one.
0: No, okay. Carry on with the story.
1: Okay. While Sarah was relaxing, enjoying some sunshine, eating tofu, director Dave was filling the pokies at the Workingmen's.
2: Sound check one.
0: I didn't get away from this guy with the sound check.
1: Director Dave was filling the pokies at the Workingmen's.
0: Oh, yeah, right. That's not how he'll be feeling. Yeah.
1: Back at the station, there were two brave souls left behind, Adam and producer Tyler. They looked around the studio and realised they were in charge.
0: Oh, that's, I just imagine Bosto calling us straight away. Like, what the heck is going on? Yeah.
1: Well, for the first few hours, everything went surprisingly well. Adam was behind the mic, confidently steering the show like a seasoned professional he is. That's where the mic check 1-2 should be.
0: Oh.
1: FYI.
2: Sound check 1.
1: Yay! Got it! And producer Tyler was working overtime in the background, pushing buttons, answering the phones.
0: Yes!
1: Oh my, come on! By the end of the day, the studio was still standing and Big Boss Bosto hadn't told them off, which frankly deserves a little celebration.
0: That is 3 from 3.
1: Is that blindfold on properly?
0: That is 3 from 3.
1: So Sarah and director Dave, enjoy your holiday, relax, recharge, have fun, and we can't wait for you to come back next week. The end.
0: The end, the pop quiz and a couple of songs and more.

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2: 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Hey there, Ali. How are you feeling?
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3: I definitely will be doing that. Yeah,
2: 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So, Ali, I'm sure you know how this works. We've got 10 questions, 60 seconds. If you get them all right, $1,000 is all yours. You ready to play?
3: Yep, ready as I will be.
2: All right, here we go. Your time starts now. Brunch is the combination of which two meals?
3: Breakfast and lunch.
2: Yes, ANZ, Westpac and BNZ are types of what?
3: Bank.
2: Yes, what sport do the New Zealand Breakers play?
3: Basketball.
2: Yes, Laneway is a music festival in which New Zealand city?
3: Hastings?
2: No.
3: Plymouth?
2: No.
3: Auckland? Wellington.
2: Auckland, yes. How much is Lotto Powerball tonight?
3: 10 million?
2: No.
3: 4 million.
2: No.
3: 6 million. 2 million.
2: No.
3: 1 million. 3 million.
2: No.
3: 12 million.
2: Yes, 12 million. Which Aussie state is home to the Great Barrier Reef?
3: New South Wales.
2: No.
3: Canberra.
2: No.
3: Brisbane.
2: State.
3: Western Australia. Pass.
2: State. Which Kiwi band state sings Renegade Fighter and Glorophilia?
3: Pass.
2: What sci-fi cartoon has officially ended after 27 years?
3: Drama.
2: Yes. Name one of the teams of this weekend's NRL Grand Final. Yeah, I'll give it to you, but as you heard, Ali, time is up.
3: I guess that's right. No worries. I'm close.
2: Yeah, no, you did well, though, by yourself, going solo. Producer Tyler's here, and he'll go through some of the answers that you missed out on.
4: Yes, so okay. Which Aussie state is home to the Great Barrier Reef? It was Queensland.
2: Yeah, you had Brisbane, but we're like, no, we're after the state, after the state. So close.
4: Renegade Fighter and Glorophilia are from the band Zed.
3: Yep. Mm-hmm.
4: And we didn't get to the last question, so you managed 1, 2, 3, 4, 5, 6, 7 out of 10. Not bad.
3: Yeah, not bad. That's, no worries.
2: Good stuff, Ali. Well, enjoy the rest of the evening, and we may play again.
3: Okay, good as. Thanks.
2: Good stuff.
0: Up next with Sarah and Adam.
2: Okay, so we do this every week, and we're going to do it again today, even with Sarah not here. Core memory unlock. So this is where we want you to think about a memory from back in the day, 80s, 90s, that you've never, ever thought about, and you think no one around you has thought about. Get thinking, and once you have that thing, text it through to us on 559. Producer Tyler, you've got something?
4: It can be like minor things. Like one of mine was those big purple fluffy dinosaur slippers.
2: Oh,
4: I feel like everybody had those.
2: And they had the Looney Tunes characters back in the day, like Daffy Duck. You could get those ones from the warehouse. So real mundane sort of things. So for our core memory unlocked, have a wee think, flick us a text, 559.
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9: Holiday fun at the warehouse.
10: Clear overnight with a low of 5 Memorial Ave. Traffic heavy heading north to Burnside. Pretty slow on Rickerton Road at the moment. Heavy at the intersection of State Highway 1 and Yoldhurst Road, and also slow at the Pound Road Yoldhurst roundabout. Ferry Road busy from Moorhouse to Aldwins, and it's building in both directions on the Southern Motorway between Addington and Waltham.
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20: Good evening, Bridget here with the latest at 5. Police want to speak with a man seen in the Mount Dewar area on September the 18th about the disappearance of a Brazilian woman near Queenstown. A 64-year-old woman has been charged with manslaughter over the death of a young child in Napier in February. A property that was used in the Lord of the Rings movie is up for sale in Otago. Peter Jackson used it to recreate Rohan Village and it still contains two former structures from the set. Breaking Bad stars Bryan Cranston and Aaron Paul are headed to Auckland as part of a speaking tour in January. The Breakers are back on home ground this evening for the ANBL clash with the Taipans. Both teams have one win and two losses. And to rugby news with All Blacks Travel and Hospitality.com, Eden Park Bledisloe Cup hospitality packages selling now. Macklin Robertson, son of former ABs player and coach Scott Robertson, is set to make his Canterbury debut on Saturday against Manawatu.
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21: Canterbury weather with Christchurch RV Centre, new supersized showroom now open on Mannion Road. 5 degrees is the overnight low. Tomorrow morning cloud, followed by afternoon sun, northerly winds. It's going to be a warm one with a high of 20 degrees. And at Hagley Park, we're sitting on 13 degrees.
18: 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With Whitehead Plumbing and Gas, your neighbourhood plumbers since 75.
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21: How you doing? It's 5:04. Sarah's back with us on Monday in three songs. You're going to hear us go, oh yeah, I remember that. We play Core Memory Unlocked and some great texts coming through, producer Tyler.
22: Yeah, someone said the Pink Panther massive soft toys. They were everywhere for a time.
21: Yes. So we've got more texts coming through. 559, Alex Warren and more.

0: Cranberries, Dreams. This is More FM. Sarah and Adam driving you home. Sarah back with us on Monday. Hope the school holidays are going well at your place. Producer Tyler's here. And Tyler, every week we play the Core Memory Unlocked. This is where we think of something back in the day and you've got to make everyone go, oh yeah, and unlock a memory. And some great texts have been coming through in 559. Ainsley says, does anyone remember the Purple People Eater song? Now, if you're a kid of the 90s, this is like a song that you sung in the school assembly, and this is it here.
1: Well, I saw the thing coming out of the sky. It had a one long.
0: You should see Tyler's expression. Have you heard this before?
2: I've never heard this in my life.
0: Wait for the chorus. Here we go. It was a

0: strange to me.
1: Was that sort of a school song back in Sarah's days?
2: Yeah, when everyone took the penny farthing to school. So, no, nicely done, Ainsley. You've unlocked a memory there. Producer Tyler.
1: Cole, last week I failed miserably.
2: Yeah.
1: I can't even remember what it was, but I'm coming back.
2: Yep.
1: The $2 shop, and in particular, the ad.
3: $2 shop, the $2 shop. Loose change buys a lot at the $2 shop.
2: Brilliant. That is fantastic. And you've unlocked the memory.
1: Yes.
2: That is so good. Oh. And do you remember, like, just with inflation and things, they had to change the name of the $2 shop to, like, the $1 to $5 shop? Or, like, the
1: $1, $2, $3
2: before,
1: shop?
2: Yeah, or, like, just a dollar shop now? Yeah. Okay, so it's my turn. All right, I've got a couple of ones, and I'm going to go into the realm of fashion. Immediately, I went to, like, snap pants. Do you remember, like, kids back in the day at primary school just had snap pants?
1: Yes.
2: And everyone was, like, ripping off their pants at school. It was, like, mini magic bikes running around. Around primary school.
1: Yes.
2: So there's that one. But then that led me to the shoelaces and the elastic shoelaces, like the neon shoelaces that you wouldn't have to do them up. You would just stretch them and you'd let them go and they'll turn into like little like pigtails.
1: Yes. Oh my gosh. Unlocked. Play the button.
2: Fantastic.
1: You've done it.
2: We've done it.
1: I was worried sometimes.
2: For the first time ever. And thanks for those texts coming through in 559. Hey, look, next up, Netflix have announced a documentary, a three-part documentary on the life of Matthew Perry, our friend. And we're going to hear from his sister in three songs. It's Stella Lefty, Boston, on More FM.

0: He's on his big tour at the moment. Harry Styles, It's Falling. Sarah and Adam driving you home on More FM. 26 past 5. Sarah's back with us next Monday. Hey, there's a new Matthew Perry documentary coming to Netflix. And when you hear his name, you just think... Friends, the greatest TV show of all time, in my opinion. And, you know, he could get a laugh from just the way he delivered one sentence. And this documentary, it's called The One About Matthew Perry, and it's out on Netflix October 27. Three parts with his sister, his closest friends, and family photos and videos we haven't seen before.
1: All great stories have comedy and tragedy in them, and that certainly was Matthew's story.
2: I was extremely happy when I got famous. Then it's like, uh-oh, this didn't fix what's inside me. This didn't do what I thought it was gonna do.
1: My brother would talk about that feeling of emptiness or loneliness that he couldn't quite fill.
3: He spent $7 million trying to get sober. That's how seriously he took his disease.
4: The world is saying goodbye to a beloved actor and one of our best friends.
0: That line right there, eh? And one of our best friends. Man, yes.
5: I'm going to cry. Absolutely.
0: A great doco. So it looks at his success, his struggle with addiction, and the people he helped along the way. So Netflix, and it's coming out on October 27.
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9: The wait is over. Noel Leeming's massive sellout is on.
10: Clear overnight with a low of 5 degrees. Heavy traffic on Riccarton Road. It's busy on Lincoln Road between Moorhouse and Whiteley. Blenheim Road slow as well. A lot of traffic heading north on Memorial Ave to Burnside. State Highway 1 Yoldhurst Road intersection busy. Also at the Pound Road Yoldhurst roundabout. Ferry Road heavy from Moorhouse to Aldwins.
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0: 27 to 6, Sarah's back with us next week. But more importantly, let's get you to the movies, eh? It's called Forgotten Island in cinemas now. Perfect for the school holidays. If you're keen, 0800 More FM. 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

0: 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Bruno Mars, Ciaran Adam, driving you home.
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0: Yeah, school holidays, and we want to send you to the movies. It's called Forgotten Island. It looks really good from DreamWorks Animation, so you know it's not going to be Bud Joe. Joe, how does that sound for you?
3: Awesome, thank you. Yeah.
0: Easy as. And are you affected by the school holidays? Like, you've got kids? What's the go?
3: No, well, I do have kids, but mine are grown up, but I do know some little people that would love to go see that movie.
0: Oh, nice. And also, like, it's okay for you to go as well, Joe, because I love a DreamWorks movie, and I've been with some mates before to DreamWorks movies. You don't need kids.
3: No, well, I went to Toy Story with my 26-year-old daughter, so, yeah.
0: Oh, nice. And how was that? I bet you it had all the feels with the nostalgia watching the previous movies while your daughter was growing up.
3: Yeah. It was nice. It was a refreshing change.
0: Yeah.
3: From the usual... Yeah.
0: Oh, that's so cool. Well, Joe, that double pass is all yours, and you do what you like with that. And we've got more of these must-see movie tickets to give away across the week. Here's Ed Sheeran. It's going to be Love and More.

0: The do or the deed?
1: Well, the do-do deed. The deed-do-do. Instead of paying the money. Yeah, it's crazy. Because people have to clean this and ratepayers have to fork out $800,000 a year for these toilets to be paid, and it's becoming a real thing.
0: I blame inflation.
1: Inflation?
0: Well, I used to travel for the school holidays to my grandma's house, and there were a couple of super loos. Have you ever heard
1: Hold
0: of
1: on,
0: super
1: what the heck? What's a super loo?
0: They were fancy. There was one in Cambridge, one in Taupo, and it was like a manned big precinct of toilets that like were looked after really well. But the thing is, you only paid 50 cents back then.
1: 50 cents? And what do you get for your 50 cents?
0: Well, a nice clean bathroom to do your business in.
1: Okay, so it's not one of those like Japanese like robot toilets where you get the wee squirt up the bum. No, that happens. That's a thing. That is a thing. Yeah. And I'd be paying good money for that.
0: Play the thing.
2: Up next with Sarah and Adam.
1: Oh my gosh.
0: I can tell you who doesn't have one of those is Sarah at her home. I've been cat sitting. But last night I got in my head, chronic overthinker, and I was terrified of burning down her house. I'll tell you about that.
1: All right, we'll do that in 10 minutes or more. 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
2: Accurate traffic.
5: Expect delays around Brougham Street.
6: Clear overnight, a low of 5. Heavy traffic on Riccarton Road. Memorial Ave is slow heading north to Burnside. State Highway 1, heavy, heavy traffic heading north to the Oldhurst Road lights. Ferry Road, busy from Moorhouse through to Aldwins. Southern Motorway is slow between Addington and Waltham in both directions, and it's heavy around the Greers and Harewood intersection.
5: Water upgrades are starting early October around Brougham Street, including Antigua and Selwyn intersections.
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4: Good evening, Bridget here with the latest at 6. Two people have been found dead in Buller, sparking a homicide investigation. 9 firearms have been seized and 3 members of the King Cobras arrested after a police raid in Christchurch. Police have closed part of State Highway 29 near Karapiro following a crash. The Civil Aviation Authority is proposing to cut its passenger security levies, a move that could mean millions in savings for airlines. The Montana Group is proposing to shut down its Makatu Pies factory as it puts the iconic brand up for sale. Dwayne The Rock Johnson will co-produce a documentary on legendary Black Fern Portia Woodman Wycliffe. The NPC teams for the final round, Beauden Barrett will start at fullback in his first game for Taranaki in 6 years. Enter rugby league with Machinery House in a league of their own. Before Sunday night's grand final, the NRL will reportedly be staging a tribute to Jai Arrow, who has motor neuron disease. He'll do a lap of honour to Jerry and the Pacemakers. You'll never walk alone.
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5: Canterbury weather with Christchurch RV Centre, Caravan and Campervan Service Centre now open on Mannion Road. 5 degrees is the overnight low, mainly clear. Tomorrow morning cloud, then we're going to see that sun after lunch. Northerly winds, a warm 120 degrees. At Christchurch Airport, it's 12 degrees.
6: Sarah and Adam, driving you home.
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0: Adele. Hello, this is Maury Fenn with Sarah and Adam. Sarah's back with us on Monday. And producer Tyler, you've been house-sitting Sarah's house.
1: Well, kind of. I think I've taken my role and really ran with it. I was originally just going and popping in to feed the cat.
0: Oh, I would have been making the most of her pantry, of the power.
1: Well, I was nervous that, like, you know when people have like home cameras and stuff? The whole time I thought I was on Big Brother and just being watched the entire time. So I was on my best behavior, talking to the cat very nicely. Oh, you're looking very good today, Charlie.
0: Oh my gosh, I really hope she has hidden cameras in her house and seen you talk to the cat.
1: Oh no, I'm worried for Monday now. But there was one thing that happened last night. So I'm sitting there with the cat, keeping him company, and then I can see upstairs there's like a glowing light that's like flickering on and off, and I was like, oh. And so I left, and I just kept thinking about it over. I got home, and I was like, oh, what if her house burns down?
0: Why didn't you
1: and
0: turn
1: I'm
0: it off?
1: I'm in charge. Oh, I went back, and I turned it off.
0: Oh, right. Okay,
1: I did.
0: Yeah, good,
1: I went
0: good,
1: all the
0: good,
1: way
0: good.
1: Back, turned it off. Then I messaged her this morning. Was like, oh, just by the way, she's arrived back home now. And I was like, by the way, if you're wondering why that light's turned off, it was flickering, and I was worried about it burning down your house. She went, oh, no. It was on candle setting.
0: Of course, Sarah has lights in her house on candle setting.
1: It was ambience for the cat. So good.
0: Far out. Those animals of hers are treated like kings and queens, eh?
1: As they should be.
0: And they've got
1: as
0: their own babysitters and producer Tyler. So, yeah, Sarah's back with us on Monday, same with director Dave. Hey, next up, we're going to celebrate the top 99 songs of the 90s, our countdown that we do every year, and we're going to play the high school hit game.
1: 90s edition.
0: 90s edition.
1: And I get to play this time. Normally, I'm the one that puts the songs together. So get ready to be absolutely demolished, Adam.
0: All right.
1: I'm going to ruin you.
0: We'll see about that in a few songs and more.
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0: DRL, Ugly Heart, More FM with Sarah and Adam, and Sarah's back with us on Monday. I'm looking forward to this. October 29th, it's going to be the biggest day of the year. It's our 90s countdown. The top 99 songs of the 90s is voted by you, and you can vote now. Text VOTE to 559, and you'll go on the draw to win $1,000 cash. And producer Tyler, we thought that would play the high school hit game, but 90s edition.
1: Yeah, and for once I get to play. Normally I choose the songs that you have to guess, but I am in play this time, so I think I'm going to absolutely dominate.
0: Don't say that, because David has beaten me for 5 weeks in a row, so I'm looking forward to taking on someone else. So what we do is we play 2 seconds of a song from the 90s. First person to buzz in gets to answer first. Are we ready?
1: I'm so ready.
0: Here we go.
1: Oh. Tyler. Oh, we don't even have a
0: person. I was going to say. I feel like
1: it's an honest system.
0: We have not thought this through. We need a referee.
1: Oh, we don't even know the answers either.
0: Okay.
1: Oh, okay. No. We should have.
0: No, okay. You quit and I quit. So this is it. Oh, Genie in a Bottle.
1: Oh. Zero apiece.
0: It's like the All Blacks and the Wallabies about to play a game and like, oh shit, we don't have a referee. We don't have a referee. Okay, here is song number two.
1: Tyler.
0: Yeah.
1: Zombie the Cranberries. Play. Yeah.
0: Nice. Woo. Fantastic. So we've got someone on the leaderboards. Okay, here we go. Song number three. Oh, it's Tyler. Adam.
1: That was me first.
0: Oh, poor.
1: Who are we going to go to?
0: I am in the...
1: you can have it. You can have it. Make it fun.
0: It's Will Smith, Men in Black.
1: Got it.
0: Oh, my gosh. It is 1-1.
1: All right. Okay. It's a tiebreaker.
0: Here we go. This is the next song. Adam.
1: Tyler. Ah!
0: Shania Twain, That Don't Impress Me Much.
1: Damn it! No!
0: Come on!
1: I hate this.
0: Come
1: I hate
0: on.
1: It. I hate it. I hate it. No!
0: You can do with the heaven.
1: Got the touch. Oh, my gosh.
0: Oh,
1: that's what I get for talking up a big game.
0: You were talking up a huge game.
1: Oh, that's so embarrassing. And it to be like going down against you.

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3: Clear overnight with a low of 5 degrees. Pretty good on our roads now from the centre of Christchurch to Lyttelton, taking 17 minutes. If you're heading to Rolleston, that's 23. To the airport, 22 minutes. To Sumner, 23. From the centre of the city to Kashmir, taking just 13 minutes. To Belfast, 16. And if you're heading to Rangiora, 28.
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17: 28-7, Sarah's back with us next week. 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
1: It's time for us all to collectively trauma dump. 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
0: Also, we have $250 worth of grocery vouchers you could win thanks to Freya's, and Bondi wants to cut his cat's fur. Is that acceptable? 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

0: Dasher, Austin, Maury Fenn with Sarah and Adam. Sarah's back with us on Monday. Well, it's official because the New York Times said so. Breaking Bad is the number one TV show in the 21st century. And this is super exciting. Listen to Bryan Cranston and also Aaron Paul with their announcements.
1: We're coming to you this January.
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1: Right.
2: We just wanted to make an announcement, let you know that we're going to be doing a tour out there. We're going to be slinging some Dos Hombres mezcal and tequila.
1: And talking about Breaking Bad in our careers and our lives, please come see us.
0: That'll actually be a really cool gig. So only the one show in Auckland when they come to New Zealand. So January next year, and it's going to be a busy time of year because, of course, the Foos are coming as well. Those two shows, one in Christchurch at the brand new stadium and Auckland as well. MoreFM.rover.nz for the deets. 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

0: You know how normally I'm a little bit of a loner at night time.
1: Oh, are you really? I don't know that about you.
0: Well, you know, I've got you listening, which is lovely. The listeners.
1: Sorry, I thought you mean your home life. I was like, oh, I thought you've got what? Your dog and your partner and your wee boy.
0: When I get home at 10 o'clock, I've got all that. But to be honest, they're always sleeping, so yeah, I'm still a loner then. But what I mean is, tonight I've got a special guest on the show,
1: yeah.
0: And he comes with gifts.
1: Ooh.
0: I have the drummer from the UK band Bastille joining me on the show. And around 10 minutes. His name's Woody. They're coming back to the country on a very cool tour, the Greenstone Summer Concert Tour, heading up Taupo and Wanaka in January. And I've got double passes to both of those gigs to give away. Yay!
1: How good.
0: A lot of fun after 7 o'clock, a Bastille encore for you too to celebrate. And then after that, just back to being a loner again. So please hang out with me. Please keep listening, and you could be my friend.
2: 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But this October, two of them are finally migrating.
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8: My VTNZ and Waffle Wizard.
9: Clear overnight with a low of 5 degrees. Pretty good on the roads now from the centre of Christchurch to the airport, taking 22 minutes. To Rolleston, 23. Same travel time to get to Sumner from the centre of the city to Kashmir, taking 13 minutes. To Belfast, 16. To Rangiora, half an hour. And if you're heading to Littleton, 17 minutes.
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0: with Steph.
1: Happy Wednesday, middle of the week. It's going to be a big show tonight, very soon. One of the guys from Bastille is going to be joining me on the show. He is Woody, he plays the drums, and he is absolutely delightful. I can't wait for you to hear our chat about their return to Aotearoa on the Greenstone Summer Concert Tour. I've also got some free cheeky tickets. I'd love to give you to that as well. So stick around. Max LA, Crybaby, to get things underway. It's Morrie Fenn.

0: 6:60 here on More FM. Steph with you. Seal, Sophie, Alice Baxter, and Bastille are coming to the country for the Greenstone Summer Concert Tour next year in Jan. Two spots, Wānaka at Three Parks Outdoor Arena, Jan 30, and Taupoa at the Amphitheatre, Jan 31. Tickets go on sale midday tomorrow. And joining me right now, the drummer from Bastille. It's early, just after seven in the morning. Hello, Woody. We're here.
1: Good morning, good morning. How are we?
0: Good morning. We are good. We're excited that you're coming back our way. It's been a while, hasn't it? Do you have any fond memories of your last trip to NZ?
1: I remember jet lag like I've never experienced before. It was something quite extraordinary. It was like being fed through a washing machine for like 2 days and then being dumped on stage. But we had the best time. Obviously, the scenery is just absolutely like stunning everywhere you go. I've also got a fair few pals in New Zealand who I'm going to go out a tiny bit earlier just to go and catch up with them beforehand.
0: Great.
1: I'm very excited. But yeah, not been back there since just before some little virus.
0: Yeah.
1: Became really popular about 6 years ago.
0: Yeah, just a little global pandemic kind of ruined things for a lot of people. But you're heading back to two absolutely stunning parts of the country, Wānaka and then Taupoa. So you're really you're ticking off the South Island, beautiful mountains and lakes and whatnot. And then Taupoa's got the lake as well, but it's got the bush and it's got the forest and it's got that beautiful scenery as well. So you're coming to some beautiful sights, I reckon.
1: Yeah, so also coming in the middle of European winter as well, which is absolutely fabulous news for us. Bit of sunshine, hopefully.
0: That's true. End of January is peak summer for us here in NZ. So now you've timed it well. And you're bringing some friends with you on this tour, some pretty high-caliber friends. Sophie Ellis-Bexter, what a queen.
1: Yeah. Absolutely icon. And obviously Seal as well, who, for those of you who have never heard Seal speak, you'd be expecting some like real sort of like earthy, you know, like just rich voice, and it's just he's proper Cockney geezer.
0: Really?
1: We were on the sort of Band-Aid 30 thing, god, many moons ago now, and he was on it before, and we sort of walked in the studio and he's there like singing and like sounding like an absolute god, and he's like, go again. I was like, oh, that's his voice. Like, I had no idea.
0: Isn't that so funny? Oh, I kind of hope something. I don't hope something bad happens, like in terms of music, technical stuff. But I kind of do to hear that come out at the concert.
1: Yeah.
0: That would be quite funny. That's a good.
1: Absolutely geezer.
0: Love that. Hey, Woody from Bastille, you wait there. And next, I want to give away some tickets to the Greenstone Summer Concert Tour. So stick around and enjoy this encore from Bastille. Two of my favourite songs from you guys. Right.

0: A Bastille encore here on More FM with Steph, and they are coming back our way on the Greenstone Summer Concert Tour, January 30 in Wānaka, Jan 31 in Taupō. Tickets go on sale tomorrow at midday. I have some freebies to give away in just a sec, but Woody, the drummer for Bastille, still joins me on the show. Woody, you guys have been making music as a band together for so long now, nominated for 2 Grammys back in 2014. Can you take me through that whole experience? Because you guys were only a band for a few years before that happened.
1: That whole period was kind of mental, because like say only 2 or 3 years previous, like we'd all been working like real jobs, and I was teaching drums and driving around in a little 2-seater van and living with my Kiwi housemates in a shared house. So yeah, that to them being on the red carpet, I was like, oh, that's Questlove. That's Stevie Wonder over there. All sorts of things going on. Yeah, utterly surreal. It's actually a dry event, and which is not the most fun thing, whereas Brits is just basically one big sesh. If you look online, you can find a couple little stills of us, Dan mostly, with a hip flask in the crowd. Yeah, we had a good time regardless.
0: There's been some great acceptance speeches at the Brit Awards of people absolutely steamed, but they're not hiding it. And that's what I love about that award ceremony. And just like, I feel like Kiwis and Brits, we're all the same, but we just love a big party. We just love it. Who cares if it's on international television and there's a chance of huge public humiliation? Doesn't matter. It's a one big party. Who cares?
1: It's fine. I mean, it's there to be enjoyed. The reason the Grammys is dry is because it's a live TV set, and apparently there's some old union rule where it's like you can't have alcohol on a live TV set.
0: I can just imagine you as a drummer working a normal job 3 years prior. Now you're at the Grammys and you see Questlove, like one of the best drummers on planet Earth.
1: The desire to throw myself at his feet, Wayne World style, was pretty strong. We're not worthy. We're not.
0: Oh, that's so cool.
1: Managed to control myself though.
0: That's so cool. Well, Woody from Bastille, thank you for spending the last few minutes with us here at the bottom of the world on More FM. We are super stoked to see you again. Taupō on the 31st of Jan, Wānaka on the 30th of Jan, the Greenstone Summer Concert Tour with Seal, Sophia Spexter, Level 42 as well. Tickets go on sale for this tomorrow at midday. It's going to be the perfect summer event. It's going to be so much fun. Not dry, I don't think. Is it? God, I hope not.
1: We'll fix that if it is, don't worry.
0: we'll get Dan's flask at the back of the cupboard out again. But Woody from Bastille, thank you so much.
1: Thanks for having me. Thank you.
0: Right, 559 on the text. Message me right now what show you want to go to on the Greenstone Summer Concert Tour. Either Wānaka, Jan 30 at Three Parks Outdoor Arena, or Taupō at the Amphitheatre, Jan 31. So let me know what show you want to go to, and I'll put you in the draw.

0: and Lewis.
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0: New music from Cat's Eye, Animal, here on More FM. Steph with you, and keep these texts coming through to 559 to try and win tickets to the Greenstone Summer Concert Tour. Let me know if you want to go to the Wānaka Concert, Jan 30, or Taupō, Jan 31, to see the band that just joined me on the show, Bastille. This absolute queen, Sophie Ellis-Bextor. And Seal. Tickets go on sale tomorrow, but I've got tickets to both of the Wānaka and Taupō concerts for the Greenstone Summer Concert Tour to give away. So tell me what one you want to win tickets to 559 to put your name in the draw. You've got 24 hours. I'll draw the winners tomorrow.
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0: Have I been successful? Have I found a song that you haven't heard in so long that you've forgotten it existed entirely until you hear it and it all comes back to you? Do you remember this one? From 2008, from Duffy. You think you're loving, but the full song coming up next on More FM.
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0: on Canterbury's 92.1 More FM, Steph with you. And spring is really sprung in here in Christchurch. It's going to be a really warm day tomorrow, 19 degrees. Tomorrow's high.
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0: Do you remember this one from 2008, the year that Twilight premiered in theatres, the year that The Dark Knight came out, Iron Man came out, Sex and the City, the movie came out. Same calibre as Iron Man and The Dark Knight, wouldn't you say? What else happened? Beyonce and Jay-Z got married. Angelina Jolie and Brad Pitt had twins. And this song came out. I haven't heard this song in so, so long. This is Duffy, Warwick Avenue. Do you remember it from 2008 on More FM?

0: the biggest songs of the 90s, as voted by you. And if you vote, you go into the draw to win $1,000 cash. So if you're like, OMG, sign me up right now. Go and text VOTE to 559 for the link to get started. The countdown is kicking off October 29. What's your favourite track from the 90s? Just tell us and that could win you $1,000.
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0: Just text VOTE to 559 for the link. Next, three of a kind, three songs, one theme. Song one, song two, song three. I can't tell you who sings them because that would give away the theme. Three of a Kind is up next. Three songs, one theme. What is the theme? Have a think about it. See if you get it right next on More. It's pretty easy.
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0: Ray on Canterbury's 92.1 More FM. Steph with you. And the show is all thanks to Lindt. You've got to take the time and treat yourself, unwind and indulge in a smooth melting Lindor truffle. This stuff is so delicious. It's created by the Lindt master chocolatiers. They know their stuff. It's the perfect gift for yourself.
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0: Three songs, one theme. Do you know what I love is the power of the collab is when a band or a person teams up with another band or person or DJ or whatever, and they're like, let's make a song together. I just love a collab. I love a duet. And so these are three of my favourite collabs that Maroon 5 have ever made. We're going Maroon 5 SZA. We're going Maroon 5 Christina Aguilera. But first of all, do you remember this song? I love this song, Maroon 5 with Rihanna.

It's Maury Feme's Three of a Kind, a Maroon 5 collaboration theme tonight. Three songs that Maroon 5 have teamed up with other artists on. That one with Christina Aguilera. I love a good collab. And I also love a good whistle in a song. I think more whistling needs to happen in pop music. Foster the People, have a good one. Pumped Up Kicks, got a good whistle. Jonas Brothers' Sucker has a good whistle. We need to hear more whistling. Don't you think? We need to hear, I mean, I think the boys are doing it more than the girls as well. We need to hear some more lady whistles and songs is my big takeaway from that. Keanda Crowe, it's I'll Be Waiting here on Maury Feme.

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0: Also, we have $250 worth of grocery vouchers you could win thanks to Freya's, and Bondi wants to cut his cat's fur. Is that acceptable? We'll see you tomorrow here at More FM.

0: It's Pink on Canterbury's 92.1 More FM. Steve with you. I am not going to forget the date for the Go Media NZ Trotting Cup Day this year because it's my birthday. It's November the 10th. I'm turning 35 and I'm going to get all dolled up and I'm going to go to the races. And we are actually getting you closer to the action as well with daily chances to win your way to Cup Day. We've got hospitality tickets up for grabs. We've got More FM grandstand entry. We've got spending money for you as well. 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Easy way to get the link is just text TROT to 559. Do that now before you forget, because if you're like me, you're like, oh, that sounds like a bit of me. I'll do that. And then it goes in one ear and out the other. So do it now. Text TROT to 559. The race is the fashion, the atmosphere. Go Media NZ Trotting Cup Day is the day. Christchurch shows up. On the way. Shania got some Bruno Mars too. Next on Canterbury's More.
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0: Laneway Festival 2027 up in Auckland, like it is every year. It's going down up there the 21st of Feb. But the lineup came out today. If it tickles your fancy, tickles your pickle. We've got some Hayley Williams in there, some Adela, some Fontaines DC, some Kim Petras. Then go onto Instagram and follow our account, More FM. Find our Laneway post, leave a comment, be like, pick me, and be in to win a double pass to Laneway up in Auckland in Feb. Role Model, Three Doors Down and Lola Young next on Canterbury's More.
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0: Lola Young on Canterbury's Morning FM. Steph with you. Hey, it's going to be a beautiful day and quite warm. I mean, I don't want to brag about it, but we're going to be one of the warmest spots in Aotearoa tomorrow with a high of 19 degrees.
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0: Here we go. Three bangers from the 90s coming right up. And hey, if you love tunes from the 90s, we want to hear what one you love the absolute most, because we're counting down the top 99 of the 90s at the end of October, and we need your votes. 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So VOTE, text that to 559. 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

TLC, Unpretty. 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

0: Stella Lefty on Canterbury's 92.1 More FM. Steph with you, and you're going to win a free trip to London. Wow, Sign Lana, they're off there on their big OE Monday week. And it's so cool. It's been expertly organised, this trip, by our mates at House of Travel. I don't know if you've heard, but House of Travel, they know what's up when it comes to holidays. They are your go-to. Now, you could win this exact trip, a trip for two to London. It could be all yours. Just get on air with the Brekkie Club between 6 a.m. and 10 a.m. and your name will go into the draw to win a free trip to London. How cool is that? So another chance tomorrow. 0800 More FM is the number in the morning. DJ Sammy, Imagine Dragons and Alex Warren next on Canterbury's More.
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1: This is More at Night with Steph.

Alex Warren on Maury Fame. Steve with you. And the Bakel's legendary sausage roll competition is this week. Judging is tomorrow. The winning sausage roll in the country will be crowned on Friday. And we want to give away a sausage roll workplace shout. You and all your co-workers have a free sausage roll lunch on us, plus limited edition t-shirts as well, thanks to the Bakel's legendary sausage roll competition. So head along to the Maury Fame Facebook page and be

0: 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Steph with you, but I am out of here. Tyler is taken over from here. Hello.
1: Hello. I loved your chat with the drummer from Bastille earlier tonight. They're really good live. I saw them a few years back.
0: Yeah.
1: Sounds exactly the same. So we're going to play Bastille very soon.
0: Yay. Why not? Yeah, Woody the drummer joined me. And that reminds me, if you haven't texted in yet, they're coming to the country. January, the end of January, Taupo and Wānaka. So if you want to grab some tickets to see them at the Greenstone concert live show tour.
1: Summer concert tour.
0: That one. Then 559, just let me know if you want to go to the Taupo one or the Wānaka one. Okay, Tyler's taking care of you next. It's More FM.
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0: This is More FM. Bastille coming to the country as part of the summer concert tour next year. Earlier tonight, Steph caught up with Woody from the band. Last time they came, mega jet lagged.
1: It was like being fed through a washing machine for like 2 days and then been dumped on stage. But like, no, we're the best time. Obviously, the scenery is just absolutely like stunning everywhere you go.
0: If you want to go for free, text 559 with which show, Taupo or Wanaka. And here's Pompeii.

0: G'day there, it's your mates here from The Breakfast Club and we're back tomorrow morning.
1: It's time for us all to collectively trauma dump. Therapy Thursday is back after 8.
0: Also, we have $250 worth of grocery vouchers you can win thanks to Freya's, and Bondi wants to cut his cat's fur. Is that acceptable? We'll see you tomorrow here at More FM.

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Thanks to New Zealand On Air. You might recognise her as the opening act for Coldplay at Eden Park a couple of years ago. This is Frankie Venter. Say it. 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

0: Frankie Venter, Say It, new Kiwi music at Canterbury's 92.1 More FM with Tyler. But it was always going to happen. The battle of the roofed stadiums in the south. I mean, we've had some great ones so far. Some great sporting matches. We had Once in a Lifetime with 660 and Kaylee Bell and Synthony. Robbie Williams to look forward to. But apparently it's been 939 days since the last concert at Forsyth Bar down in Dunedin. And the new boss says an announcement is imminent. Don't know what that means for us. Don't know if that means they'll play Forsyth and 1NZ, or if we're going to have to travel. Or it might not even be as big as we think. Matchbox 20 and Ed Sheeran and Martin Garrix. Next couple of songs at Canterbury's More.
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0: This is More FM with Tyler for your Wednesday night. Big couple of days in store. We are just about to find out where the best sausage roll is in New Zealand. To celebrate, we've got a sausage roll workplace shout up for grabs and limited edition t-shirts thanks to the Bakel's legendary sausage roll comp. You just need to jump on the More FM NZ Facebook page and enter there. But I've gone straight to the top. He's going to be a busy man tomorrow. The boss of Bakel's. Judging is happening tomorrow. I imagine quite a few sausage rolls are going to be eaten. What I would do to have that as a job. But myself and Adam, we're going to chat to him tomorrow, find out maybe some of the quirkier entries and what actually makes a good sausage roll. So that's tomorrow, and then the winner is crowned Friday.
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Canterbury's 92.1 More FM wants to get you to Robbie Williams on his Britpop World Tour. This is going to be huge at 1NZ Stadium on the 28th of November. A concert of a lifetime, one you will remember forever. 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

0: Sienna Spyro, Great Expectation is new to Canterbury's 92.1 More FM with Tyler. On the show, we don't delve into politics, but we do delve into ice cream and Rolic and Gelato. They're holding an election of sorts. They've got a flavour for each political party. So for National, you've got Blueberry Luxe. For Labour, Orange Choc Chippy. Greens got Marama Matcha. ACT, David S'more. NZ First, All Sorts of Winston. For Opportunity, Cherry on Op. And for the Māori Party, you've got Kaireka Kumara. Hard though, because do you make your decision based on the political party you align with or with the flavour you like most? Hard decisions, or maybe you just get a scoop of everyone. 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

0: You've practically made it a quarter of the way through the school holidays. This is More FM, home of More FM's school holiday pay. We want to make things a bit easier for you, so we will suss pretty much an entire day for you. So first it starts with your activity. Paw Patrol, the dino movie, a family pass for that. $100 cash because you're going to need some snacks at the movies and maybe some gas in the car to get there. And then for dinner, Ingham's Dino Chicken Nuggies. And we've even thought about how you can cook those nuggies. So every day there'll be a bonus hour at some point to dino-size your prize and win a Ninja Crispy Pro air fryer. So we do this every single hour, every day of the school holidays. It is back from 10 a.m. tomorrow. And Ingham's Dino Nuggets, rawsome chicken fun.
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0: Have a wonderful rest of your night. Icona Pop with you next. And then Noah Kahan. Next couple of songs at More.
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0: It's the biggest 90s music event of the year. Maury Fem's Top 99 of the 90s Countdown. Last year, Coolio took out the top spot. Which songs take you back to the 90s? Vote for your top 9 biggest 90s throwbacks now on Rover and win $1,000. 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

0: For centuries, the flightless kiwi has remained safely on New Zealand's rich soil. But this October, two of them are finally migrating.
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1: Whittaker's are helping us bring a taste of Kiwi to London, celebrating 130 years. We're going to take 100 blocks over to London.
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1: So we could walk up to some random person in Trafalgar Square. 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
1: Been quite nostalgic with Shortland Street. I'm not watching it, but I see a lot of the clips because Rachel's back. And so now you've got Rachel, you know, Ange Bloomfield, and Chris Warner.
2: It's Chris Warner still in it?
1: Yeah.
3: He hasn't left.
1: And now Rachie Baby's come back, and so now he's like, oh, my old love, and there's all that sort of going on.
2: Is that Michael Galvin? Is this the same guy?
1: Yeah.
3: Mm.
2: He must be 4,000 years old.
1: Now, but Rich, easy,
2: I'm not on Shortland Street.
1: True,
2: he's,
1: you know,
2: he's a lovely man. But, I mean, isn't he retired as a doctor yet, or is he...
1: Has
2: he come back as a
3: Simon, you left and came back.
4: We got you back here. He's still not the CEO.
2: Is he a consultant?
1: He's certainly more senior. Actually, this clip might help you here.
2: Okay.
1: But what I want to hone in on is less about Dr. Warner and more about personal assistance, because there's a particular scene that happened in Shortland Street this week where Rachel found that her personal assistant had been a little bit naughty and printed something out she shouldn't have.
5: $100K bonus for getting rid of Chris. Unbelievable. I'm assuming that's what removal of key staff means.
6: You took this?
5: Yeah, and I made copies. PAs are very good at making copies. I can make as many as I want.
1: She went through, printed out stuff she wasn't supposed to because she has the ability and she has the codes to get into these files to print. And it reminded me of a story of another PA that I know who actually got sacked for finding out what everyone's earning and sharing information with people.
2: Is this a true story, not Shortland Street?
1: That one's a true story, but it just reminded me when I saw that on Shortland Street with Rachel being back, that PAs can do this because they've got all that information right there. Mm. They send out the comms from usually someone more senior, right? And so they hear about it first. So loose lips sink ships. If you've got the wrong person in that job, you could be in big trouble with these PAs.
3: I do know of a PA, this is probably the stereotypical story. PA gets with boss.
1: Ah, yep.
3: Affair, boss ends up selling business, they run away to a different city.
1: Don't know
3: if they're still together. Both of them, yeah.
2: So really? PA gets with boss.
3: Yep.
2: Boss sells business.
3: Yep. To start new life with PA. What leaves family behind.
2: Oh, right. Nice boss.
1: God. You're joking.
2: And what was her salary? Did she find that out?
1: You do end up finding, like, there was a male personal assistant that I remember a few years back, quite famous famous case in terms of, like, people were talking about the fact that this guy actually went through, took all of the intel from the business and went and worked somewhere else and slowly started giving all that information to the new company.
2: Jesus.
1: They can be naughty, man. They've got to, I think because they're just sort of tinkering away in the background, you don't think what they're capable of with, you know, for doing.
2: I've always trusted my personal assistants. Well, she was my wife, so.
1: I guess, fair enough.
3: I thought you were talking about Bondi as well.
1: Actually, yeah, Bondi and Jones. It was the two of them. Two very different people.
2: I did work with a woman who stole money from the company, though. This isn't radio. You'd know her.
1: Oh.
2: It was terrible. She stole money and then cashed a check from the work. I don't know what she was thinking. Took it from work. Cashed the check to buy groceries, got caught, lied, and then fell on her sword, and then asked me to write her a reference.
1: And you did, right?
2: Do not
1: hire this woman.
2: Well, you know, like, you've got to be careful with a reference, hey?
1: You
2: like,
1: do, honestly, legally you can get in trouble yourself.
2: So I said, look, I can write your reference. I'm very happy to do that, because I didn't want to burn her. I said, I can write your reference, but I would have to say you stole from the company.
1: Yeah. Yeah, oh, we'll have to be honest, hun. Do you still want this?
2: She didn't.
1: There was another PA, actually, you just reminded me, I won't say where. She got caught stealing also, because I think what happens with it, I know you mentioned that feels quite brazen, the way that this particular one that we know did it, but I think they get away with it for so long, they get away with the small things, they get that confidence of thinking that they can keep going. They start to get really just quite obvious about the whole thing, and then they don't do it.
2: It must be so hard to go to sleep if that's unconscious.
1: Could you imagine the paranoia for us? We would just lose ourselves.
2: Yeah.
1: We'd come clean and we hadn't even stolen yet.
2: No. To be honest, who are we going to steal from? Like, this guy over here, he's tied to the fishes and bums.
1: And Bondi, going to steal the wish.
2: Take the wish.
3: If someone could steal my car, that'd be great. Yeah.
1: You've been asking her to steal your car for a long time. Yeah.
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0: just like you. 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
1: Somebody's just texted and saying, make sure you use that crappy voice disguiser.
2: The one that we got installed and realised it was quite easy to tell who it was. But the difference will be this will be somebody on the phone who we don't already know.
1: Yeah, I can't remember how to use the voice disguiser.
2: Well, that's a real flaw in this.
1: I think I pushed, hang on, there's a lot of buttons here, folks. I'll try this and then take. I think this might be it. Let's see.
2: Okay, let's go to Sarah.
1: Hello, Sarah.
3: Good morning, everyone.
2: Hi, Sarah. Now, we're just not sure if the voice disguiser works, but, well, just, are you okay with that? Or?
3: Yeah, no, I'm fine.
2: We're talking about naughty PAs, personal assistants, yes. and there was a bit of a situation on Shortland Street where some naughty photocopying was done with files she shouldn't have seen. They're not always females. They can often be males as well. What do you know about a naughty personal assistant?
3: So a couple of years ago when I was working for an airline, you know, PAs talk to PAs, and there was a boss having a little thing with his PA.
2: Yes.
1: And, I tried the voice disguiser. Oh, no, I can't get it back.
2: Sorry, Sarah.
1: Sorry. I tried the voice disguiser. We couldn't hear you at all. Hang on. Now I can't get it back. Talk, Sarah.
2: Oh, no. Sarah, you're stuck in an orbit.
1: Hang on.
2: Sorry, Sarah.
1: Now, hang on, I have to reverse it. So go back to there.
2: You might have to turn the fader off.
1: Try that, Sarah. Hello?
3: Hello.
2: Oh, thank God. We had an ET. Okay, so you're a PA. Oh. PA's talk. You worked for an airline. Sorry, do you take it away now?
3: Yes. So the PA was having a thing with the boss, and she fell pregnant. Just to put in perspective, she was about 10 to 11 years younger than he was. And obviously the wife found out and they got divorced. And he married the PA. And so that made Christmas parties a little bit awkward because she walked in pregnant. And they kept their jobs and they carried on working together. And it was just the weirdest thing.
2: Now, see...
3: And no one said...
2: You're right, the work Christmas party would have been awkward at the start. Did they have to send out comms to the all staff about that? Because, I mean, it would sort of affect... No, nothing at all, okay.
3: Everyone just kind of kept it like it was normal.
2: Ah.
3: All the PAs were like,
2: "What?
3: This is really not normal."
1: That's a very tricky situation too then, because it becomes fraught if the boss shows favourability toward her because of what's going on in their personal lives. That could cause a lot of kind of infighting and did it?
3: Well, not for us, but I mean, I just say clear of the whole situation. Like, what do you do?
2: Yeah, and then, but like you say, PAs talk to each other, so I'm sure that story, that would have gone on for a while.
1: Are you like hairdressers in the PA world that you know everything about everybody because they tell you this intimate detail, and then you've just got this big war chest of gossip?
3: Most of the time we do. We don't all gossip, no. I mean, we just kind of know things, and we just see things, and we just... carry on, most of us.
1: What about when you're out at a social event and you're a bit lubricated? You've had a few. And
2: if you're like me, one drink.
3: We learn that lesson quickly that you don't get.
2: Okay. You actually sound like a really good sort, Sarah. I'm sorry what we did to your voice earlier, but I'm glad we got you back.
1: It didn't work. Everybody knows who you are, Sarah. So thanks for calling.
3: No, when I get to work just now, everyone's going to be like, we heard you.
1: We heard you, exactly.
2: The voice crap on you is disgusting.
1: Thank you, Sarah. Thanks for calling.
2: Thanks, Sarah.
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2: So I know that one of your daughters has had the same problem with their wedding ring.
3: Oh, yes, from the same person.
2: Every day I get messages from people because about a year, maybe 2 years ago, I mentioned about how, like many people who shopped at a certain jeweller here in New Zealand, and their lifetime warranty was in fact very strict in terms of how often you have to take your ring in to get it checked every 6 months. And if it's a day over every 6 months, you no longer have a warranty. Mm. Therefore, if anything falls out or if it gets broken, you're not covered by anything. And it was terrible. Yeah. And actually, people have won in court against this particular jeweller. But
3: may he rest in peace.
2: Well, it's not really him now. It's just the process of the entire company. Mm. But I'm sorry, there's still thousands and thousands of dollars that people have missed out on or spent and not got what they paid for. So we were one of those couples. And for ages, I've been sort of trying to fight the fight. To be honest, you guys know me. I sort of fight the fight, but if it ends up being something you have to go to court over or take, I just don't have the time for that.
3: No. And you don't like to make a fuss.
2: No.
3: You're a good person, so yeah. But I think in this instance, it's fair what you're saying. It doesn't seem right.
2: So yesterday I took one look at my engagement ring and wedding ring, and in that ring I have now lost 10 diamonds.
4: What?
2: 10 diamonds have fallen out of this ring.
3: How many did you have to start with?
2: Well, one big one and the surrounding smaller ones, but 10 of them had fallen out over time.
4: Would that be the majority of the diamonds out there?
2: Well, they're smaller and they're around the band. So, no, not the majority, but a third of them.
4: Got you.
2: Have all just fallen out. And I take it off if I'm ever playing sport or anything like that. Like, it always comes off. I'm always trying to be careful.
3: Now, this is how many times have you had this happen?
2: So it's fallen out. 10 of them have gone.
3: Yeah.
2: And before that, 2 of them had gone. So it's happened individually over time.
3: But is this the same ring that you took back originally because it happened? You took it back and they gave you, what'd they do? Just fix it up?
2: No, they said we can't fix that because you didn't bring it back every 6 months. It's a real. Mm. I brought it back every 7. Yeah. And then they said, no, that's fallen out. We've gone back and seen that. No. And look, fine, whatever. I'm kind of sick of that whole argument. But yesterday I was like, I'm also sick of looking at my wedding ring. I love my marriage. I love my wife. I love my family. But every time I looked at that ring, I felt guilty because the ring made me angry.
3: Yeah.
2: Because it was falling apart. And I was like, I'm annoyed that such a beautiful day, such a beautiful relationship now looks like that.
3: And it wasn't like it's an expensive ring.
2: It was over $5,000.
3: Yeah. I mean, you just shouldn't have that happen.
2: No. So finally, I thought, I'm going to do it. So many people said to do, which is to go and get it melted down by a proper jeweler. A local jeweler, get it melted down, reorganize what's left of the diamonds and make a whole new ring. And I went in and I started that process yesterday. Cool. And they were so nice. And the price I will pay for a brand new ring is way cheaper than the ring in the first place that we got. And it comes with a much better standard of.
3: But it's highly disappointing because that's effective. You paid twice for the same ring and you had all these problems with it for what? How long? 3-4 years?
2: Yep. Probably. Well, we've been engaged since 2019, so 7 years for the big ring and then more problems with the smaller wedding ring that you attach to it. So, but I was a bit worried, though, because I didn't want to change the whole ring because I was worried it was going to be, like, bad.
3: Nah.
2: Feng shui.
3: No.
2: Bad juju with the whole thing.
3: No, let me put your mind at rest on that. That doesn't happen. You'll be fine. It's not bad juju. It's just bad craftsmanship from the maker.
2: Yeah. But we've put all the different.
3: I lost my wedding ring.
2: Oh, that's way worse.
4: Oh,
2: yeah.
4: Worse?
2: Oh, yeah. Sweet ass.
3: I lost it. Solid gold went swing, gone. But I got a new one and I didn't have any bet. Oh, actually.
2: Oh, no, but no, but come on.
4: Cheap, eh?
3: Cheap. No. Shut your mouth.
2: Well, you didn't get a divorce, did you?
3: No, true. And that would have been a lot worse for me.
2: Yeah.
3: So, yeah.
2: Yeah. So, people are saying to get the tattoo wedding band. I don't know about that.
3: You got a few.
2: There's a couple there anyway. But
3: so could you have just gone back to said jeweler, the ones that made it first, and say, hey, listen, this is a joke now. That
2: we went back.
3: You didn't,
2: We
3: did
2: went
3: you?
2: Back a couple of times, and at one point I went back, and the guy was so rude that I told a couple that were going to buy one to not buy it.
3: I probably would have gone
2: said,
3: to
2: don't
3: court
2: buy that.
3: At that point.
2: I said, it's not what you think it is. And also, I thought I was buying rose gold, and after yesterday, taking it into the actual jeweler, he said, that's not rose gold.
4: Oh, no.
2: It's a cheaper red gold, which has like a more copper than gold in it, so it's actually cheaper to make. So I just get everyone to, if you've got a certain ring from a certain place, we call them makaere maunga taonga. If you can translate te reo Māori, literally, you'll probably know what I'm talking about. Maunga means mountain or hill. So
0: okay.
2: Then you'll know where that's going.
0: Didn't know that. Okay.
2: Yeah.
3: Yeah. So. That's some kind of saga. Rest easy. You're going to have a fantastic ring.
2: But I just wanted to. I'm not going to have a ring on for about 3 months, though, because the wait time for this particular jeweler is so long and he's so good that we've got to wait a while. But I will do anything. I'll do a reveal to you when I get the new ring back.
3: So no ring for three. You'll be out on the street, Lan. You'll be hit on all the time.
2: No,
0: it already happened in the work kitchen. I said, hey. Hands off.
3: Yeah.
2: It was just someone saying happy birthday.
0: I said, no, she's married.
2: Mavis from the office was pretty confused.
1: The Early Breakfast Club. On more.

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1: Can we talk about lollipops for just a quick second? When you think about like top tier lollipops, do you think about Chupa Chups?
2: Chupa Chups, sure.
1: Really, eh? Like you've got all the other individually wrapped smaller ones. Yeah. No real brand like the Chupa Chup.
2: They just need to change how they wrap those things. It takes you 20 minutes to get the packaging off.
1: 100%.
2: Hey.
1: What's that about?
2: This is a hand on heart. I had one the other day for some bizarre reason. I was at the garage getting petrol. I thought, oh, yeah, Chupa Chupa got the Coca-Cola one. I just couldn't get the plastic off.
1: It's terrible. They say you're supposed to twist it, and there's all sorts of hacks online, but none of them really are ever very reliable.
2: Oh, it was ridiculous. I felt like a 15-year-old schoolboy again with my girlfriend in the bra.
3: At the petrol station.
1: I hope you're older than 15.
3: What's she doing there?
2: Car wash.
1: Why were you trying to twist her bra? Why was her bra made of plastic?
3: Chow a chow.
2: This isn't Coca-Cola.
1: So they were made back in the 50s, right? They're from Spain originally. Now,
2: are they?
1: I think we've been saying it wrong. So they've put up a video about the story of the logo of the Chupa Chup. You know, it's the yellow and the red. Yeah. And there's a guy in this video who's explaining who designed the logo and why they still have to use it. But listen to how he says the word Chupa Chup.
4: Very few people know this, but the logo on Chupa Chups was an artwork done by Salvador Dali for the company.
1: Go again with the smaller clip now.
4: On Chupa Chups.
2: Chupa Chup. Well, and also, I should have done that for that slightly. That was better than the Wolf's Pecker, because he also said Salvador Dali did the original.
1: Yes, and he did.
2: Is that right?
1: There are photos of him drawing it and deciding on what colour it should all be.
2: What an extraordinary discovery.
1: They can never change that now, that logo, because of it. But Chupa Chups?
4: On Chupa Chups.
2: Chupa Chups. Oh, how am I going to tell that to Monty?
3: Well, I think it's also an accent thing, eh? Because like a lot of how we still say Nike by and large, but like a lot of Americans call it Nike.
1: So you're saying we just push forward and disregard that and pretend we didn't know any better?
3: Yeah, I think we ignore.
2: No, Chupa Chups. I won't, because I'm a stickler for getting things right.
3: Famously. Yes. Yeah.
2: It's Chupa Chup all day long for me.
3: What time you play the news today, Chiefy?
1: It's like the whole Moet and Moet debate, isn't it? When it's like you actually realise that Moet is the correct way to say it, like poet. Whereas, that's the thing. People try to get too fancy with Moet, and it's Moet.
2: Oh, no.
1: Oh, you're not doing that one, though?
2: I won't do that one. That sounds sort of low rent, Moet.
1: It does, doesn't it? It's the way that you'd say it. You think if you were wrong, but that's the correct way to say it. Do you say, I know who writes a poem, a poe? No, you don't.
2: No, I'll tell you what, though. What? Next dinner party, I'll get you guys around. We'll have some Chupa Chups and Moet.
1: Chupa Chups. Chupa Chups.
2: Chupa Chups. Chupa Chup, Lana, Chupa Chup.
1: Chupa Chup, no. Not the way you undo them.
2: Chupa Chup.
1: No.
2: That's fascinating. Good stuff.
1: Chupa Chup.
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14: Morning, I'm Grace Cocker with the latest at 5. A flight from Dubai to Israel turned into a violent and bloody scene in the cockpit. Israel's PM says one pilot stabbed another before apparently trying to crash the plane, which plummeted around 17,000 feet. This passenger spoke to the BBC.
15: There were two spare pilots who were supposed to operate the next flight, who entered and pulled the aircraft up and landed us in Saudi Arabia.
14: Police are appealing to a man who witnessed an incident in central Wellington to come forward. His report to staff at an arcade led to the arrest of a 32-year-old man who was charged with making an intimate visual recording. Police say getting a statement is crucial to their investigation. From today, women turning 71 are eligible for free breast cancer screening. Women's Minister Nicola Griggs says the extension, which began last year, is already making a difference, with 363 cancers detected. People are being urged to get outside and smell the roses. It's National Gardening Month. Industry rep Debbie Pascoe hopes people replace screen time with soil time.
16: Just get away from all that for a while and just create something really beautiful that helps that stress.
14: In sport, a rugby league with Machinery House in a league of their own. A big night for the Wahs at the Dally M Awards in Sydney.
17: Our 2026 NRL Coach of the Year is Andrew Webster from the New Zealand Warriors.
14: James Fisher-Harris was named Captain and Prop of the Year, Aaron Clark Lock of the Year, and Wade Egan Hooker of the Year. Penrith's Nathan Cleary won his first Dally M medal. And in basketball, the Breakers started their Ignite Cup defence with a 98-75 win over the Cairns Taipans in Auckland.
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14: Cloudy right across Christchurch today with light winds. Cloudy tonight as well and into tomorrow where there could be some patchy showers. High of up to 21 though, dropping to a low of 8 degrees.
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1: So, thank you for that little introduction before, Lana.
2: Someone said, who is that woman that Simon was walking at the beach with over the weekend?
1: Yeah, and...
2: Saturday.
1: And you said holding hands. So, there is some truth to that. But I started to second guess myself there for a moment. So, what it was, can I explain? It was my daughter. And she's 25.
2: Oh.
1: And so, she's very touchy-feely. Very. With her boyfriend and now with me. And I'm saying, hey, hun, when you were 12, we used to hold hands all the time. I'm like that. Yeah, always. With my daughters, I'd always hold their hands. I loved it. I'd walk them to school, hold their hands, pick them up, holding their hands. I loved that. But it gets to an age where you stop it.
3: Are you sure she wasn't just helping you cross the road?
2: Yeah. Maybe she's worried about your fragility. I love that you think it's because she wants to.
1: You guys are brilliant. If ever I want to be knocked out of bed, I just...
3: Over here, Chiefy. Oh, he's dawdling off again. Oh, another fan over there wants a photo. Yep. Stay on track, Dad.
1: No, she wasn't out.
2: No, it wasn't that. It wasn't that.
1: So is it
2: that bad, though?
1: Yes, it is. It is because... It just looks weird. And, you know, I said to her, hey, hun, you're a grown woman now. You got your own boyfriend. We don't hold hands anymore.
2: Now, but it's a different kind of holding hands than with your dad,
1: right? No, it's not. Because I'm not, you know, like there's, yeah, it just looks weird. And I don't want people to think that I'm like a sugar daddy. You know, she's 25. Then they go, who's that? You know what I mean? So,
2: but shouldn't you just be worried that she's happy?
1: No. I am happy.
3: You don't believe that, Lana.
2: You know, if Jay comes to me one day as a 40-year-old guy and says,
4: you want to hold hands?
2: I'll be like, absolutely
1: no. No, you wouldn't, Lana. That's actual lies.
2: That is a bit of a lie, yeah.
1: So am I wrong? Am I wrong that at 25 years old, I love her to pieces. I'll always be there for her no matter what happens, but I'm not holding her hand in a public setting.
3: Yeah.
2: Where's the line?
1: Oh, I think probably 12.
2: Okay, but what would you... Is there any physical touch?
1: I'll cuddle her to see her. I love her. I'll cuddle her. I'll kiss her on the cheek when I see her and say goodbye. Holding hands is actually really, really intimate, I find.
2: Yeah.
3: Even like an arm around her shoulder feels less intimate than that. If you did that for a K down the road.
1: That's exactly the
3: meet
1: thing.
3: In the middle.
1: Yeah.
2: He wouldn't do that. Look at his face. He wouldn't do it. You would not do that.
1: No, to be fair.
2: You wouldn't do that at all.
1: But holding hands, for some reason, that actually seems very romantic and intimate, and it's not something you do with a 25-year-old daughter, I don't think, because then people would, don't you reckon? Quick text, that's all we're doing, just a quick text.
2: Oh, she just misses it. You know, you hear from parents when they go, I miss XYZ holding my hand.
1: Yeah, she's
2: doing it at least still.
1: Oh, hang on. Simon, Tanya here. I would love hold my dad's... I'd love to hold my dad's hand anytime. He passed away 3 years ago. I'd give anything to hold his hand again, says Dad.
2: Mm.
1: Yeah. Yeah. Helen says, you're wrong. Always hold your daughter's hand if that's what she wants. Sometimes it's a comfort thing.
2: I think with Lily, you're worried. One minute it's holding hands, next minute it's... I don't know.
1: No, not that.
2: You're so worried about what everyone thinks.
1: I don't live in Gloraville.
2: Okay, for the record, because I'm already trespassed, you said that, not me, okay? Mr. Gloraville.
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1: Man, the text machine's blown up. Way too many to mention, but thanks for texting in on whether or not I should hold my 25-year-old daughter's hand when we go for a walk on a Saturday morning.
2: Because you're worried how it looks.
1: Yeah. Well, that's, yeah.
2: You're worried how, whereas your daughter is like, let's just hold hands.
1: Mike says he's got a good text. He says, to hold your daughter's hand, Simon. If other people get the wrong idea, it's their problem, not yours. I think it's special your daughter still loves you that much. Greta says, I'm totally with you on this one, Simon. I'm a 35-year-old. And if I walk down the street with my dad, people think he's with a young woman. I don't use my name as an introduction, just daughter. So they do get the wrong impression. Here's a great text from Renee. Holding hands is fine, but not intertwining fingers holding hands.
2: Because when you said that before, so almost just more like a Lego handhold. Sort of like the handshake emoji. More like that, less intertwining of fingers. I think I agree with that.
1: Aren't human beings crazy?
2: Because that's...
1: That linking fingers would be seen as being more intimate than just a standard holding of your hand.
2: Yeah, because that's like intertwined.
1: Yeah.
2: You know, it's one of the... If I went to put my hand out for my dad from the far north...
1: He'd love it.
2: If I put my hand out, he'd either think I'm giving him a high five or he'd pull me because he thought I was stuck in a burning fire. He would never be like, well, you want to hold
1: it. So good. 0800 More FM, by the way, if you want to play the pop quiz, phones are open right now. 0800 More FM, 10 questions, 60 seconds, $1,000. Kerry says, Simon, no, she's your daughter, no age matters. My daughter turns 18 next week, Ruby. She still holds my hand going through the mall or even going to university. She doesn't care if she sees her friends holding her mum's hand. Yes, that's true, but I'm her dad.
2: Yeah. Someone's mentioned something, which I know is quite serious, but also it's true. When you have a family member in hospital and they're not well, and you sit at their bedside, what do? You hold their hand.
1: Yeah, but so, totally different scenario than walking down a romantic beach.
2: I think you've got to lean in. Or make her wear a huge sign that says, this is my dad.
1: Yeah.
2: Not my sugar daddy.
1: Exactly. Okay, so I'll make that sign up then.
2: Yeah, sure.
1: Right, so thank you very much for all the tech. Good stuff.
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10: Yeah, no, Lackey was on a mission for a box of clouds and sent me 2WD straight into a soup bowl of slurry. She's stuck like a pig.
11: Barry is saying the apprentice was going to get nails and got the ute stuck.
10: Needed a bloody emergency relocation on the Thunderbox so our delivery don could swing the flat deck in.
11: And they had to move the portaloo.
12: Hey, can someone let me out?
11: Luckily, at ITM, we speak builder, so we delivered the nails and pulled them out of a sticky situation and rescued the guy in the bog.
12: Thanks, mate.
11: ITM, we'll see you right. ITM.
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15: Morning, I'm Grace Cocker with the latest at 5:30. A pilot has been arrested after chaos broke out on a flight from Dubai to Israel. They allegedly stabbed the other pilot before trying to deliberately crash the plane, which fell around 17,000 feet in 2 minutes. Passengers and crew were able to burst into the cockpit, and two spare pilots who were also on the flight managed to land the plane. Changes to the road rules come into force today. Under-12s can now legally ride their bikes on footpaths and e-scooter riders in cycle lanes. And the AA's Dylan Thompson hopes a 1.5 metre gap motorists must leave when overtaking has the biggest impact.
16: It is really, really intimidating and frightening if you are there on a bicycle or a horse and you have a couple of tonnes of steel go past you.
15: Hātohone St John have set themselves a loft goal for this year's Shocktober campaign. Spokesperson Andy Gibbs says they aim to train 17,000 people this month.
17: Those three steps are call 111, start effective CPR and use a defibrillator. And these steps all increase someone's chances of survival in the event of a cardiac arrest.
15: Powerball has rolled over with a jackpot of $15 million. Two lotto players have won $500,000 each in First Division as well, while a player takes $700,000 with Strike 4. To sport, to Rugby League with Machinery House and a league of their own, a big night for the Warriors at the Dally M Awards in Sydney. Andrew Webster named NRL Coach of the Year and James Fisher-Harris the best captain. Fisher-Harris was also named Prop of the Year with lock Aaron Clark and hooker Wade Egan joining him in Team of the Year. Panthers halfback Nathan Cleary won his first Dally M medal for Player of the Year. And a hot start to the Aussie NBL's Ignite Cup for the Breakers, beating the Taipans 98-75 in Auckland last night.
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15: Cloudy right across Christchurch today with light winds. Cloudy tonight as well and into tomorrow where there could be some patchy showers. High of up to 21 though, dropping to a low of 8 degrees.
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1: Have you ever owned your own business, Lana?
2: No, not like a... Like a front-facing business no.
1: Speed of you?
3: No.
1: No. So I would never do it because I'm a worker bee. I'm not a boss. I'd hate
2: like
1: to
2: someone
1: be
2: who makes the calls and stuff, eh?
1: Yeah. My brother has. And the thing I always find really sad if I hear about a business being liquidated is the fact that it's a dream gone, crashed and burned.
2: Yeah.
1: Because when I saw my brother and his partner that ran this business, they would sit around the dinner table when they created the business and they came up with names and then they invest heavily in it. They mortgage their house and then you see it thriving and he owns a pub and so it's all good. But they've been through some tough times where they nearly lost the lot. And so it's just such a process starting a business. But coming up with the name for your business is really exciting. And you get some really creative names. The reason I raised this is I was driving. I'm not going to name the business because they seem so sweet and they obviously do a good job. But their van is the letters of their business. It's three different words that they're advertising. And all of them start with K. So the So the van has the name of their business, but down the side it's got, and they just haven't obviously considered what it looks like.
2: And are the K's all a different colour or highlighted or something?
1: Yeah,
2: in the way they're lined up.
1: So it's KKK.
2: Oh,
3: is it all the correct spelling of the words?
1: No. So they've been clever. So
3: well, they've been something.
1: So one of the words. Is I'll just say one of the words.
2: Yeah.
1: It's cats, spelt with a K, because it's kind of like it's fun. And but the van, at first glance, just has KKK on it. And
2: yes.
1: I'm thinking,
2: that's not good to do that.
3: Hear.
2: Absolutely. It's one of those things where it's like, had that have been a boardroom, someone would have said, are you sure, Sandra? Because that might look like this.
1: Exactly.
3: I think if you're changing the letters to all start with like that. I mean, come on. How naive are we really going to be there?
1: I think this, if you look at the website, I'm not going to give it because I don't want to bag them because they look like they're doing a great job. I think they're just incredibly sweet. They just nobody has actually thought about it. No. And it just made me think what other businesses have come up with slogans and it's like somebody has stood back and gone, I don't think that works.
2: Oh, like big failure.
1: Yeah.
2: One that is great, but not a failure, but is racy, is old Knobs and Knockers.
1: Oh, yeah.
2: That is just fantastic. It's that door shop.
1: That's right. Knobs and Knockers.
2: That is brilliant.
1: Our local butcher in Ashburton, his van had, he was a butcher, I said, please. This is on his van. Please, please to meet you, meet to please you.
2: Oh,
1: that was quite sweet, eh?
2: That's so good.
3: That's nice. See, you can have a clever name without going down that other old route.
2: That's exactly. That's why it's weird that you could, in a world now where you could even possibly ask Google or ChatGPT to come up with a name, it's weird to me that that would be the end result of it.
1: Yeah.
2: Because that could also financially impact you if the wrong people think that that's what you're standing for.
1: Yeah.
2: No one wants to support that.
1: No, exactly. And just, you know, I'm just saying, it's just maybe think about it. All the animals are wearing hoods.
2: No, I ain't taking my cat there. My cat would be a serial killer in there. She'd get rid of them.
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1: I feel like this segment was born in Te Aratū. Te Aratū and Hallsville in Christchurch, because these are the two pages that I have been sent the most drama from over the last few weeks as we get into the segment every week where there's a fiery exchange between just everyday Kiwis, forgetting for a minute that you're fighting with people in your own community but online. People get brave behind the keyboard.
2: Yeah, it's a bit like the stuff comment section, isn't it?
1: It is. We're going to start off in Te Aratū, like I said, but with Jason, who put this post at the end of last weekend. And he said this. Jason puts a post up and says, does anyone else think the guy driving Mr. Whippy around Neil Avenue at 8:45 p.m. is taking the mickey? My kids are in bed and he's revving the engine like he's leaving Bathurst.
2: To be fair, 8:45, but Mr. Whippy's late.
1: Ours comes around late to our neighbourhood.
2: I'd comment back. That was good.
1: Well, Kylie says, it's an ice cream truck, not a gang initiation.
3: Nice.
1: Got him! 6, 6, 6, 6, 6. Jason comes back. It's the revving and that stupid music echoing around the cul-de-sac as well. Kylie, not to be undone with a bit of a smart comment back, says, mate, you've got a Harley you warm up 15 minutes every Sunday.
2: Is that true?
1: It must be.
2: She calls him mate. That's good.
1: Because Jason comes back and says, that's different, Kylie. How so, says Kylie.
2: Oh, this is actual real.
1: Because mine doesn't play a stupid Greensleeve song when I rev it. Tracy comes in.
2: Jason might have missed the point there, but still.
1: Yeah, he did. Trace comes in. Honestly, Jason, you sound like someone who's missed out on a flake. Yes, Tracy. Who are you? Thank you for coming to the party.
2: Tracy was the new entrant. That
1: Tracy's
2: wasn't
1: new entrant. Okay. Another new entrant is Mike, and Mike is about to do the biggest mic drop of them all. Excuse the pun. Mike comes in and says, at Jason M, are you talking about tonight? I saw you walk out and buy a chalk top from him. Photo attached. And a photo attached of someone who absolutely looks like a Jason with a chalk top crossing the road in the background of some kids holding ice cream. So he was just going back to his house. So he's annoyed by it.
2: Oh, how embarrassing.
1: He posts about it, then fights back with a couple of different people from the community, and then goes out and gets his own ice cream.
2: Oh, Jason, Jason.
1: My bro. Whose side are you on, though, here with this? Because 8:45 is very late for a Mr. Whippy to be cruising the streets.
2: Yeah.
1: And when you've just about got your kids to bed.
2: But no, you get that. I think he's right. His first point was a bit late, if he'd said it nicely, but then to go and buy something.
1: I know, he's a terrible advert. You wouldn't have it on your debate team, would you?
2: That's hypocrisy of the highest order. That's, nah.
1: Te Aratū community page, congratulations on being this week's community page wage victories again. You've got 2 points already.
2: That's so good. You can feel the spitting, can't you? It's like they really go for it on those pages.
1: And that's the thing. So I get sent a lot of these now each week, which is awesome because clearly it resonates with people. But the thing is, to really get a fight like people actually spitting back at each other that quickly is actually quite intense. Because you're not fighting with people in Minnesota.
2: There was one on where you and I live, because you're part of it, aren't you?
1: Yes.
2: I don't follow it, but my daughters are all over it. And somebody had run over one of the ducks. But this old guy, he's an old, I'm presuming, he got on there and say, somebody needs to keep these ducks reined in, they're just a mess, and they soil up the area.
3: Bloody council.
2: And you got a picture of the dead duck there.
1: So was he happy about the dead duck?
2: Yeah.
1: I reckon he should be first in for questioning then. It sounds like it's an inside job.
0: That was the Early Breakfast Club. Next, in real time, Si and Lana on More.

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12: Morning, Glenn here with the latest at 6. Starting overseas, a pilot's been arrested after chaos broke out on a flight from Dubai to Israel. One pilot stabbed the other in the cockpit before apparently trying to deliberately crash the plane. This woman's daughter was on the flight.
13: They take his hand and put him on the floor. There was a lot of blood around.
12: Investigations are still going. Back here, changes to road rules come into force today. Under 12s can now legally ride bikes on footpaths and e-scooter riders in cycle lanes. AA's Dylan Thompson hopes a 1.5-metre gap drivers need when overtaking will make a big difference.
14: It is really intimidating if you are on a bicycle or a horse and you have a couple of tonnes of steel go past you.
12: Also from today, women turning 71 are eligible for free breast cancer screening. Women's Minister Nicola Grigg says the extension, which began last year for 70 and 74-year-olds, is making a difference, with 363 breast cancers detected. Police in Wellington are appealing to a man who saw an indecent act in the central city to come forward. His report from Courtney Place saw a 32-year-old man arrested for making an intimate visual recording. Police are keen to speak to that witness again. And we're all being urged to ditch screen time for soil time, with it being National Gardening Month extended from our National Week. Sport. In rugby league, with Machinery House and a league of their own, a big night for our Warriors at the Dally M Awards in Sydney.
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12: Yeah, superb recognition for Webby. James Fisher-Harris named captain and prop of the year. Aaron Clark, lock of the year, and Wade Egan taking the hooker prize. Penrith's Nathan Cleary taking the top award, his first Dally M medal. And in basketball, our Breakers are off to a hot start in their Ignite Cup defence, blitzing the Cairns Taipans last night at Auckland Spark Arena, 98-75.
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12: More FM weather with Mitre 10 Mega, your go-to for all things gardening. A few fine spells, a mostly cloudy one all day today, light northerly winds. A warm one though, a high of 21, we're down to 8 overnight. Tomorrow quite similar, mostly cloudy with a high of 21. Cloudy Saturday and a lot cooler in the city, 7 degrees.
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16: Good morning, everybody. It's Thursday morning, and a punch to you, Bondi.
17: Yes, you've obviously got brothers and sisters. I hated it. I was on the receiving end.
16: You'd always go, what? October already? Yes, October.

0: Miles Smith. Stay if you want to dance. Stay here if you want to listen to the show and have some fun. Hey, Bondi.
1: Absolutely, absolutely.
0: I know what you're thinking. Where's everyone else?
1: Oh, my gosh.
0: And we're saying, who needs everyone else? So Simon's away?
1: Yes, he always has school holidays off anyway. So.
0: He does. And Speedy is having a couple of long weekends. He's in a show at the moment. You may have heard us talking about it. He's in a version of Jersey Boys. And sometimes he's late at the theatre till like 11 o'clock at night and then coming into work, but then he just peters out by the end of the week.
1: I was kidding. Because obviously we talk a lot about Jersey Boys, but I got a Jersey Boys ad on my phone.
0: And did you? Like,
1: who's been listening to me?
0: Well, like, they probably just—it's probably he probably set it up, man.
1: Yeah, he's like target these people, and then oh, there's a wee clip of Speedy on stage.
0: Yeah.
1: He's very, very good of all accounts. Because I've had friends go see it and said it's a stunning show. So
0: he is.
1: If you do get to see it, well done, Speedy.
0: And it's funny because he's on Slightly Interesting, which is something we do at about 20 to 7, and he said, "Oh, I'll send you one from the theatre," and guess what?
1: Oh, did you?
0: No, you didn't. So you're going to be on today, Bondi, if it's okay.
1: Oh, thanks, great. Okay, what have we got? Half an hour notice. Yeah. And we'll need a judge for that as well, so we'll try and get you in that UK draw.
0: Because we're down a couple of people, we're going to get you all through the show today, which means once you get on air, you will go in the draw to win the UK trip. Now, about the UK trip, we leave Thursday morning, so in a week's time, we leave to go to Singapore.
1: Yes.
0: I haven't heard from Simon in the last couple of days. I wasn't expecting to, but I have just seen out where my desk is, sort of that area. There's a whole big pile of stuff that he hasn't taken that he actually needs.
1: Already?
0: There are
1: Simon.
0: His West Ham t-shirt.
1: Yes.
0: That we're supposed to be wearing to the West Ham game.
1: Yes, kind of important.
0: At Stadium London.
1: Yeah.
0: He hasn't packed that. His dental kit.
1: Oh, yes. Yeah,
0: need that's toothbrush. Still there.
1: Yeah, travel kit.
0: His I'm Simon from Ashburton.
1: Yes,
0: that t-shirt.
1: The More FM t-shirt, yes.
0: That's there. And his share of the 100 blocks of Whittaker's chocolate that we're supposed to divvy up is still under there. So
1: yes,
0: this, I mean.
1: Oh, Simon, oh, you poor thing, because you travelled with him to South Korea to meet Tom Cruise.
0: Yes.
1: And that was a diabolical nightmare. It would have been worse if you weren't there. So I can only imagine how this is going
0: to
1: go.
0: People keep saying to me, we'll talk about this a bit later on too, but people keep saying, look, is it made up? Is he doing that to try and be funny? I can assure you, I...

0: No one's that good of an actor. You'd get an Oscar if he was that good.
1: I can assure you it is 100% true. If anything, it actually can be a lot worse. It's like, this is just the beginning. So it's going to be fun, though.
0: I hope you're listening, Simon. Pull your head in. Go buy some extra undies. Yeah.
1: Oh, God, no, because then you'll put them in my blooming bag. So just keep listening up for your chance to call for whatever, and we'll get you on the get in the draw to win that trip. Thank you, House of Travel. They've got a big sale on at the moment for the UK and Europe for next year if you want to go in summer. Brilliant. Now's when you do the booking for that. Also, we're going to talk about the brand new Wonka show.
0: Oh, what one's that on?
1: Netflix.
0: Oh, nice.
1: And as well as that, Therapy Thursday is in after 8 o'clock this morning. Lovely to have you with us Thursday morning right here at More FM.
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1: Si, Lana and The Breakfast Club on 92.1 More FM. Yes, good morning. It is 12 past 6.
0: Oh, man, driving into work. So, obviously, we get up quite early to come into work. For me, I get up at 4, I literally roll out, I just throw clothes on like I'm a homeless person and I drive into work.
1: Yeah.
0: But this morning was a little bit different because I got hit at a red light. And I go, what on earth is that sound? What? And I go, oh, no.
1: Oh, yuck.
0: I go, is it one of the cars down there? No. And I turn around, and I'm right beside a hotel motel. I actually don't know what the difference is.
1: Is it quite... Okay. Was it the street down here that we're
0: down
1: by?
0: The one on the corner. Yeah.
1: That's like an apartment unit kind of. That would be a motel.
0: Yes.
1: Yeah.
0: And if you can picture it, folks, where you park almost at the door of these apartments of the hotel motel unit.
1: It's like a motor inn.
0: Yeah, a motor inn. It's very flash. It's very nice. And the lights are flashing and that alarm was going off. Like right at the door of the alarm.
1: Was there anyone?
0: No one was around. That was the weird thing. It was that loud of an alarm.
1: Yeah.
0: And the lights were flashing. And obviously there was no one trying to smash and break into this thing. It would have woken up everyone in that hotel, motel, apartment unit. And I thought, how annoying is that?
1: So that's funny you say that. Yesterday I was at home and I'm pretty sure it was a house alarm down the street. Started going off. You know, you always hear them every now and then.
0: Yes.
1: Look, it could have been a car. I don't know. It was about four or five houses down.
0: Yeah.
1: And then I said to Katie, I said, isn't it funny? Like, if this was 20, 30 years ago, everyone would have been in a stir wondering, oh, someone's broken into something. We better go see. Yeah. I didn't even flinch. I was more just like, that's an annoying beat.
0: What?
1: Like I was sort of like, and I said, are we supposed to do anything about that? We sort of looked down the road, didn't see really where it was coming from.
0: Yeah, I thought you would have gone down with your gang cat and kind of thrown the gang cat over the fence and going, go, find out what's going on.
1: I suppose maybe if it was at night time and it was waking everyone up, you'd want to check that it was okay. But it took ages before it was turned off because I think those people are away at the moment.
0: Oh.
1: And look, that could have meant that maybe their house was being broken into, but what can I do?
0: Yes.
1: Who do you call?
0: Ghostbusters.
1: Are you supposed to have everyone's phone numbers?
0: Well, like, that is a very good point. We've got a phone number for one of our neighbours.
1: Yeah.
0: But we're connected via social media with many others. And I guess you don't do that because, I mean,
1: maybe on the community page.
0: Does anyone know what's going on? But you're right. What do you do when an alarm goes off these days? Obviously, if it's the person right beside you at home, you might pop your head over the fence and go, oh, well, there's no smoke coming out of there.
1: And if you don't know the PIN, you can't turn it off anyway.
0: No. That's exactly right, because everything's remote these days. What the heck do you do?
1: What are we supposed to do? And how long do they go for? Until, because we don't have, I probably shouldn't say this, we don't have an alarm.
0: Oh.
1: Well, I just thought that when we rebuilt, the builder sort of said, look, you can get an alarm, but a lot of people get cameras and stuff now, so we've got the cameras.
0: Yes.
1: You know, but we don't have the actual alarm system.
0: Yeah.
1: Do you have this problem in your neighbourhood and do you actually do anything about it when you hear it?
0: Yeah, do you ring 111? What do you do?
1: Oh, they've got
0: better things to do.
1: They've got bigger hammerhead sharks to fry, to be honest. What do you do in that situation? 0800 More FM. Here's Anne-Marie Thursday morning at More. I will always remember.

0: Anne-Marie, 2002, 20 past 6 at Mori FM this morning. Good morning. We're just wondering when you hear alarms going off, car alarm, house alarm, business alarm.
1: Yeah, absolutely. Because I was driving into work and there's one outside a hotel unit and it's right at the door of the apartment place and there was no one around, no one going out to turn it off. There was no one trying to break into it. I was like, what an annoying alarm. But what do you do?
0: Especially if people are staying there.
1: Oh my gosh.
0: That's a motel.
1: Yeah. And they go for about 10 minutes before they turn off automatically, don't they?
0: Do you know what hotel always has fire alarms? Is the Cordis in Auckland.
1: Really?
0: I don't know if it's they've got really sensitive, like a proper well-working, but I've been there in the last three nights I've been there, the fire alarm's gone off twice.
1: They're not drills, are they? They're legit alarms.
0: Like someone's
1: burnt the toast and it's set the whole house on.
0: One was at 2 in the morning.
1: Oh.
0: I know.
1: Oh, okay, that's not a drill.
0: But what are you supposed to do now? Who do you actually call? And yes. I know it's not Ghostbusters, don't say that.
1: It's funny though. Yes.
0: Patrice is on the phone in Bromley. Hi, Patrice. Morning.
2: How's it going?
0: Not too bad. What do you do when you hear the alarm?
2: Well, it depends. If it's a neighbour's alarm, then if you like the neighbours, I guess you'd go and investigate. And if there's no activity, but like, is Chubb security still a thing this day and age?
0: Great question. Yeah, does Chubb turn up?
1: Yeah, I think Chubb do commercial buildings, but the reality is they turn up 10 minutes later and you're already being robbed. So,
0: the risk sometimes, Patrice, is if you turn up to check it all out, you could get accused. That's my biggest.
2: Well, this is true.
0: That's my biggest paranoia. Yeah. Hey, Patrice, for you, of course, you're in the drawer for the London trip.
2: Legend. Thank you very much. But also, like, some of these new alarm systems, that like the, especially the fire alarms or whatever, if they're put in the wrong place in the house, having a shower, the steam sets them off. I'm in the fire brigade and we get called to this house quite often because they've had a shower and it set the fire alarm off.
0: Oh my God, that must be so frustrating. You get the big call out, you go all the way to the same house and you kind of know what, you must recognise the address now, right?
2: Yeah, but then again, like,
0: if something happens,
1: you can't assume. Just send them the bill, Patrice.
2: Especially when it's 4 o'clock in the morning or 3 o'clock in the morning, it's not ideal.
0: How many call outs would you have a week on average?
2: Well, our brigade is quite busy, so
1: really?
2: I mean, depends on, you know, some duty crews are really busy, like one week I had, it was 3 in one night, so
0: wow.
2: I barely got any sleep, but it depends. I think last year we did like 340 call-outs or something.
0: Man.
2: For a volunteer brigade. It's pretty,
0: Yeah, my sister's...
2: It's like one every 1.2 days or some rubbish like that.
0: My sister said something. She's a volunteer firefighter as well, Patrice. She said something about, is it like 50 cents a call-out or 50 cents a year you guys get? There's some sort of weird small amount of money you get. Is that right?
2: No.
0: Now that's just the dodgy Dargaville Brigade, isn't it?
2: yes. That's only in the North Island, maybe.
0: They look, we get a
2: little compensation payout. I mean, if you think about 300 whatever call outs a year, it's not even paying for your gas.
0: Of
2: but
0: course not.
2: At the end of the day, I don't do that because, you know, to get paid or whatever, you do it for your community, I guess. So that's what I do.
1: You guys do an amazing job, Patrice. You and all the volleys and the fence team, they do fantastic work. So thank you so much for everything that you do and calling us as well.
0: Yeah, and let the brigade know you may be off for a few weeks if you win the London trip.
1: Yeah.
2: I've literally just come back from a wee break from there, so I don't think that'd be
1: interesting.
2: But anyway.
1: There we go. All right.
0: You're wrong, Patrice. Wait there a second. We'll just quickly go to Remuera where Richard is standing by. Hi, Richard. Good morning.
3: Hi, yes.
1: Hey, what happened with your what happened with your neighbour's alarm going off? What situation did you guys get placed in?
3: I lived on the Remuera golf course, and there was we had about six people living in my house, and then the neighbour's alarm went off, and it was like, oh, this is crazy, and it just went on and on and on and on, off and on, off and on for 5 days.
1: Oh.
3: And at the end of it, we went and got my ladder. Jumped over there. They had a massive tool, like a gate fence thing. Jumped over the fence because they thought we'd disconnect the actual siren bit of the alarm. And when we got over, got the ladder, got it up, and we were getting up the top and unscrewing all the alarm box and stuff. And then they came out of the house. They were home the whole time.
1: What?
3: We were banging on the door, and until we actually broke into the house, and then there was this big kerfuffle. And they said, oh, they didn't know how to turn the alarm off. And so it was
0: so bizarre. God, that is
3: but five
0: really
3: days
0: weird.
3: Of it. It was chaos.
0: Where is chaos. The social standard?
1: Yeah.
0: or any social conscience?
3: Know. And on the Remuera golf course too.
0: That would have come up in the community page, eh, Richard?
3: Hey,
0: look, you're in the draw for a trip to London as well, Richard. Lovely to chat. Have a wonderful Thursday.
3: Brilliant. You guys, good luck today.
0: Yeah, thanks very much, Richard. 5 days?
1: What the heck? I reckon they were burglars trying to settle in themselves, I think.
0: 5 days with your alarm going off and then you notice when someone breaks into your house. That is just crazy. 6:24. Alex Warren. Fever Dream. This

0: Warren, it's Fever Dream, 6:27 at More FM. And on the way, Bondi has that's slightly interesting. Also, there are some new road rules out today. There are four new road rules, and they were sort of put to the public quite a while ago, and it was decided that these were good. If you've got kids, this is going to mean probably a lot more to you. And also, if you complain about who uses the footpath, you might want to hear these before seven.
1: Buckle up, pups.
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2: Morning, Glenn here with the latest at 6.30. Starting overseas, a flight from Dubai to Israel has plummeted 17,000 feet after a violent clash in the cockpit. Israel's PM says one pilot stabbed another before apparently trying to crash the plane deliberately. This passenger spoke to BBC.
3: There were two spare pilots who were supposed to operate the next flight, who entered and pulled the aircraft up and landed us in Saudi Arabia.
2: More from that through the morning. Now back here, the four-year free breast screening rollout enters its second year today. 71-year-old olds are now eligible after it was extended to those aged 70 and 74 last year. Since then, 363 breast cancers have been detected. Under-12s can legally ride bikes on footpaths from today. Other changes to road rules coming in include allowing e-scooters in cycle lanes, and drivers have to leave a 1.5 metre gap when overtaking pretty much anything. Hautohonu St. John's annual Shocktober campaign starts today as well, all about the importance of knowing CPR and how to use a defibrillator. Spokesperson Andy Gibbs saying it's vital to learn.
4: 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The majority of these occur in the home.
2: And no Powerball winner in last night's lotto draw. 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
2: In rugby league with Machinery House in a league of their own, the NRL's Dally M Awards were last night, honouring the best across the season. Big night for our Warriors. James Fisher-Harris, Aaron Clark and Wade Egan all making the team of the year. Coach of the year going to the Waz, Andrew Webster, who gave big thanks to the fans.
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2: More FM weather with Mitre 10 Mega, your go-to for all things gardening. A few fine spells, a mostly cloudy one all day today, light northerly winds. A warm one though, a high of 21, we're down to 8 overnight. Tomorrow quite similar, mostly cloudy with a high of 21. Cloudy Saturday and a lot cooler in the city, 7 degrees.
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7: Good morning. It's just gone after 6.30. It's Lana and Bondi here in The Breakfast Club.
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0: Shaboozy and Born to Die. This is More FM. It is 25-7. Congratulations to Andrew Webster of the Warriors.
1: What has he done?
0: Well, he's not got us to the grand final.
1: The season's over.
0: Last night they had the NRL Awards. And he won the Coach of the Year, the Dally M Coach of the Year.
1: Fantastic.
0: Because they don't take into account the finals. They take into account the whole 28 rounds of the regular season.
1: Yeah.
0: A couple of other winners in the mix as well, with like James Fisher-Harris, Wade Egan, Aaron Clark. They all won as well. But great. Really good to see Webby get in there and get a prize.
1: Do they get a meat pack or something?
0: They get quite a nice looking. I don't think it's a meat pack, Bondi. I don't think Mad Butcher's sort of about that anymore. But they got nice trophies.
1: Oh, great!
0: And I don't think it's like the Oscars. We have to pay for them.
1: Oh,
0: pretty sure you just get to keep them.
1: Oh, lucky!
0: But well done, Webby.
2: Si and Lana's.
3: That's slightly interesting.
0: Okay, we have a judge.
1: Yes.
0: And the judge is Erin from Clark's Beach. Morning, Erin.
4: Good morning. How are we doing?
0: Good. Well, you sound like you're ready to be interested.
1: Oh. Oh, no. Oh,
4: very much so.
0: First things first.
4: Bondi, bring it on.
0: Yeah. Hey, first things first, Erin. You are in the draw for a trip to the UK, going to Clarkson's Farm, the O2 Arena, going to a football match, getting all the English stuff. So good luck.
4: Thank you very much. We were actually watching Clarkson Farm last night.
0: Oh, nice. I must catch up.
1: And his tractor broke down and the handbrake was on, and it was drama, wasn't it?
0: It sounds like every episode.
4: It was crazy.
0: Okay, well, imagine going to Diddley Squat Farm. You could be doing that. Easy as that.
4: Very keen.
0: Bondi, it's your turn to interest us.
1: The pressure is on Erin and Lana and family, because this one's a little bit gruesome.
0: Okay.
1: Well, it's gruesome to me, so it might not be gruesome to you, but I'm taking you back to the 1800s. Have you heard of this is a medical term from back then. It was called bloodletting. It was a thing that was done when you got sick. Because the technology that we have these days, back then they thought, well, if you're sick, then you need to let some of your blood out to make you better, because obviously you've got bugs in your blood. So
0: was that what they sort of used leeches for?
1: Yes, correct. Leeches was one way of getting blood out of your system. The other way was to go see a doctor, or unfortunately go see a barber. Now, this is the slightly gruesome part. You'd go, because there was more barbers than doctors, a lot of people would, when they felt ill, they would go to the barber.
0: Yeah.
1: And they would get a wee nick in them, and they would let some of their blood out, in theory making them better. But
0: so they do that on purpose?
1: They did it on purpose. And it wasn't, obviously, clearly, it wasn't successful, because we now know with modern technology that's what pills and all that sort of stuff are for. But this is where the barber pole comes in. If you've ever gone past a barber shop.
0: Oh, the candy cane thing.
1: The candy cane thing. Erin, do you remember that in those colours?
4: Oh, 100%.
1: Yes, so you had a barber pole and it had red, blue and white on it. I didn't know this until yesterday, that the pole and the colours actually mean something.
0: What do they mean? You're nearly there, Bobby.
1: I know. So the pole by itself was in the barber shops, and that was what you held on to get your veins to pop. So there was a purpose of the pole.
0: Oh, my God.
1: The red in the barber pole symbolised this is a place you can come to do bloodletting. The white meant that they can also patch you up with the white bandages. And the blue stands for your veins, because they looked a bluish colour back in the...
0: Oh, through your skin.
1: Through your skin. Yeah. Back in the day, Everyone thought your veins were blue.
0: Holy smokes.
1: So the candy cane pole actually meant something at barbers, but we still use it to this day. And I'm using that for that slightly interesting.
0: Wow. Okay.
4: Amazing.
0: Now, I'm going to start with you, Erin. What do you think?
4: To be honest, I always thought that pole was just like a certain nationality that did barbering, if that's the word.
1: Like the French or something.
4: Yeah, absolutely. So this blew my mind. So yes, from me.
1: Oh, you're brilliant.
0: Ding, ding, ding. Thank you, Erin. For me, I just realised we actually needed more judges. Oh, yeah. Oh my God, our maths is terrible.
1: I'll judge myself.
0: Actually, there's a text here from Tracy that was a brilliant story, Bondi. Well done. Love it. That's a yes from me.
1: Oh,
0: okay,
1: thank
0: there's
1: you,
0: our
1: Tracy.
0: And for me, yeah, I wasn't sure we were going at the start, but we definitely got there because it's very toothpaste looking, isn't it?
1: It is.
0: Like a McLean's toothpaste.
1: That's exactly what it looks like. But I don't understand why we to this day use it, but it's so tied up with the profession that they just keep using it.
0: So, congratulations. It's a yes from me.
1: Woo!
0: You've done it, Bondi.
1: It's so good when Speedy's not here. This is brilliant.
0: I actually think even Speedy would have been interested in that. Now I won't drive past a barber looking at that pole the same because they've all got them and they spin around.
1: Yes, and that's the weird part. You're like, oh, come in here and bloodlet. Oh, no, thank you.
0: I don't even think barbers would know that's what they used to be for.
1: No, good point.
0: Hey,
1: good point.
0: We're going to come back. There's brand new road rules and they start today. There's four of them. You should know what they are just in case. We'll tell you the next five.
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0: It is 6:45. Thank you very much, our friends at Farmers. There is a toy sale on at the moment. If you want some Hot Wheels, some Lego, some Barbie, that sort of stuff, they're going to get you sorted for
1: it. Especially during the school holidays.
0: Oh, I know.
1: Yeah, make the kids do some chores around home and then take them and get it on sale at Farmers.
0: Speaking of chores, we made Jay wash the car yesterday.
1: Oh, no.
0: Well, you know, like, yeah, it's just... It's hard, isn't it, as a parent? Because, yes, the car did need a clean. But I can say this, he's still asleep. Yeah, I can say this. But, I mean, you know you're still going to have to wash it yourself, don't you?
1: Yeah, and when something's dirty, just spraying it with the hose.
0: I
1: and
0: know.
1: And when it dries, it's still dirty.
0: Worse.
1: And like, but I cleaned it with the hose. You're like,
0: because it's
1: no.
0: wet. It's wet. And so it's a black car, right?
1: Yeah.
0: So he got in there, he was, oh, it's clean already. I was like, oh, it's just wet. That ain't clean, bro.
1: Sorry, mate.
0: So technically, it's day four today of the school holidays. Good luck. And it's a couple of good movies out, actually. Ooh. If you want to take your kids along to the movies, that's probably going to kill at least 2 hours and about $50. But still, the new Rogue Rules are next after Katy Perry and Teenage Dream with The Breakfast Club. Good morning.

0: It's Katy Perry, Teenage Dream, More FM at 11 to 7, Thursday morning already. And yeah, like we said before, 1st of October.
1: Crazy.
0: That's just nuts. Speedy said it yesterday and he said it so well. Where did the rest of September go?
2: Yeah, like, just like, did we blink and miss it?
0: It just started, like, big things happening this month too, like Olivia Dean.
2: Oh, she's
0: going to be in the country. Really? Yeah, that's not far away. That'll come around real fast. Also, it was always to happen today. The 1st of October was when Transport Minister Chris Bishop had said that they were bringing the new changes to some of the road rules. Now, they sought after a bit of public insight for this quite some time ago, maybe about a year ago.
2: Yep.
0: And then they said that they got about 6,000 submissions on things to change. Now, amongst some of these reports, I'll be honest with you, it can be very boring reading.
2: Yes, especially that many ideas.
0: But I've gone through and I've got the new four rules.
2: Can we use our cell phones while driving?
0: No, that hasn't changed, fella.
2: Not that I would do that. I'm just asking for a friend.
0: Why would you? Bondi, sometimes your texting looks like you're doing about four things at once. Okay, so here are your new rules which take effect from today.
2: Yeah.
0: Some of them are quite niche. This one is, I guess, there's a reason for it. Now there is a minimum passing gap of 1.5 metres when you pass other road users who are not driving a motor vehicle. So say they're on a bike passing and some people come right up and they don't allow enough space and it can be quite terrifying, right? So that's one of the rules. So the second one, now this is interesting and I'm so glad it's finally changed on paper.
2: Right.
0: The second new road rule today is now we can allow children up to the age of 12 years old to ride their bikes on footpaths. And also with that, we can allow parents or caregivers with those children to also ride with them. So I'll go again. Kids up to the age of 12 can now legally ride their bikes on the footpaths and allow the parents who are with them to also do so.
2: I guess that so many kids around the age of 12 have been prosecuted for driving their bike on a footpath.
0: I think it's been a great area for a while, Bondi, and no one knows quite where to go. I mean, everyone's been using everything, and that's been a bit of a problem, which brings me to the next rule.
2: Oh.
0: E-scooters are now allowed by law to ride in cycle lanes. That has been a great area. There hasn't really been any rules around that, and so now they've made one. So now e-scooters, they should not be on the footpath. They should be in cycle lanes in that space. Right.
2: Great, because, I mean, you think 5 years ago, Lime Scooter, Flamingo and all that sort of stuff, they weren't around. So, brought up with the time and space that we're living in now.
0: Yep, and the final brand new road rule, which takes effect today, again, I'm trying to make this as easy as possible to understand, is that now, when a bus leaves a bus stop, you must give way to them.
2: Oh, compulsory.
0: Yeah, so you know the bus driver sits there sometimes indicating trying to get out and you act like your Mother Teresa because you let them in.
2: Yes.
0: Sure, you have to now. Okay, so now the rule is that they will require road users to give way to buses that are leaving bus stops because otherwise they sit there for ages and dangerous things can happen.
2: Wow.
0: So in short, once more, you've got to require a passing gap of 1.5 metres when passing someone who's not in a motor vehicle.
2: Yep.
0: Kids up to the age of 12 can ride bikes with parents on footpaths.
2: Yes.
0: E-scooters and cycle lanes are now allowed. And that bus one of giving way to them leaving a bus stop.
2: Also, if none of those affect you, it affects you when you come out of your driveway because there's going to be a lot more kids on the footpath. Mm. So don't come racing out of your driveway. That's my biggest fear is hitting a kid and I just like...
0: And always try and reverse into your driveway so you can come out forward facing.
2: Or win lotto and take the helicopter to work. There's another option.
0: Yes, or build secret tunnels.
2: Oh, tunnels. How good would that be?
0: At our family, we constantly play the all game and it just gets so out of hand. They're your brand new road rules.
2: Right.
0: Don't be that person that moans about something that is now legal, okay? Somba, also coming to New Zealand soon. This is...

0: More FM, it's Somba and Undress. It is 5:27 with the Breakfast Club. Just a moment of solidarity, if we can. We came into work this morning, and there was just a little bit of sad news for us here at the station, and also too as a country as a whole, with the really sad passing of Phil Gifford.
1: Yeah, broadcasting legend. I guess if you watched anything rugby, he knew the players inside and out and their stats, his wealth of knowledge. He was encyclopedia on wheels, basically, about rugby. Yeah, he could tell you the score at halftime in the 1982 Springboks All Blacks, you know, tour match at Carisbrook. You know, he was that knowledgeable.
0: We'd obviously, you know, behind the curtain, we knew Phil hadn't been well for a wee while, and that was through Si. Si obviously worked with Phil for a number of years.
1: Great mates.
0: And he had been keeping us up to date with how he was. It's a very, very sad day, and we're just sending so much love and support to the family, which I know is very widespread around the world now, Phil's family.
1: Yes.
0: And it'll be a really sad time for them, but man, what a legend.
1: Oh my gosh.
0: And the way he could write, he was still writing up until a few weeks ago. You could still read some of his articles.
1: Wow.
0: Around the place. He really was he had a head of knowledge of all things sport, but then could crack a joke. He could turn around and crack a joke after doing a real deep dive into rugby analysis. So, you obviously knew Phil Bondi.
1: Yes, when I first started in radio, Si and Phil were the lineup, and Phil was just that laugh, that belly laugh, and the knowledge and stuff like that was just outstanding. And to have witnessed that and seen his career, you know, he was already at the peak of his career then, and I was just the guy emptying rubbish bins.
0: Yeah.
1: It was just awesome. But he actually also spoke at my graduation, and I remember, and I don't know why I remember it, because I didn't study radio, and he did a 45-minute speech, and he turned up with basically a post-it note of what the brief was about. And he stood up there and he captivated the room, and he spoke for 45 minutes.
0: He would hold a room, wouldn't he?
1: So good, just with a post-it note of notes on what the demographic of the room was and stuff like that. And he just, without a doubt, he was one of New Zealand's finest broadcasters, and just a great mind, and a sad loss if you're just rolling out of bed this morning.
0: Yeah, look, it may come as a bit of a shock. Well, it will come as a shock, because a lot of people, I suppose, didn't quite realise just how unwell Phil had been. But we're just thinking of Phil's family, his darling wife as well. And of course, we're in touch with Simon too on his wee break. But yeah, just thinking of those guys.
1: Absolutely.
0: So thanks for allowing us the time to do that. I mean, he worked on this station over the years.
1: Yes.
0: Amongst many, actually.
1: Yeah.
0: He was a bit like Simon, really, wasn't he? He was sort of trying them all out for size. But rest easy. Yeah, people are saying, Uncle Phil, rest easy, Uncle Phil Gifford. And thank you for all that you've done for the industry and for our country. News and sport is on the way next.
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11: Morning, Glenn here with the latest at 7 and in breaking news, sadness in media circles this morning, especially for our More FM team, with iconic broadcaster Phil Gifford passing away aged 79. Gifford spent more than 5 decades in sports journalism and spent a long time in radio too, including co-hosting the More FM Canterbury Breakfast Show with Simon Barnett for 6 years. The Herald reports he died in Auckland on Tuesday night, and our thoughts at More FM with Jan and the family today. Now, in other news, some new road rules are in from today, including drivers having to leave a 1.5 metre gap for all overtaking. Under 12s can also legally ride their bikes on footpaths. AA's Dylan Thompson saying that's a much safer option.
12: People are just going to have to show a bit of common sense and courtesy. I'm sure if we do that, this can work really well.
11: From today, women turning 71 are also eligible for free breast cancer screening. Women's Minister Nicola Grigg saying the extension, which began last year, is really making a difference already. Hato Honey St John have set themselves a lofty goal for this year's Shocktober campaign. They want to train 17,000 people on 3 crucial steps.
13: Those 3 steps are call 111, start effective CPR, and use a defibrillator. These steps all increase someone's chances of survival in the event of a cardiac arrest.
11: And overseas, a pilot's been arrested after chaos broke out

0: Chair, they won't be at the NRL Grand Final on Sunday. Knights legend Andrew Johns appealed to the Newcastle rock band to reunite before Sunday's decider. The band put out a statement saying they're rusty, they can't, but up the Knights.
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0: More FM weather with Mitre 10 Mega, your go-to for all things gardening. Mostly cloudy all day today, just the chance of some sunny patches. Light northerly winds, warm enough, high of 21 degrees, we're down to 8. Quite cloudy tomorrow with a high of 21, light rain Saturday and a lot cooler in the city. We're on 6 degrees.
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1: Hope you've brought lots of undies to take with you.
0: Yeah,
1: but you always overpack those, don't you?
0: Oh, definitely.

0: Yeah. Don't worry. You're preaching to the converted over here, Bondi. You cannot pack enough of those things.
1: Okay.
0: If you get on air with us this morning, of course, more chances for you to go in the drawer to win the trip for yourself. Big thank you, House of Travel. They have made this thing. I feel like I'm forgetting to do something, but that's because they
1: have got everything taken care of.
0: Have planned the whole thing.
1: They've organised the Clarkson Farm Tour, which is great.
0: Yeah,
1: I'm looking forward
0: good.
1: To hearing how that goes.
0: Yeah. Yeah, what's the guy's name? Simon Halfpenny.
1: Oh, yes. Yeah, he's the tour.
0: From
1: the
0: Chipping
1: tour,
0: Norton.
1: Yeah, the Chipping tour operator who's going to look after Simon Lana when they're going around Clarkson's farm. It'll be
0: so
1: great.
0: Excited.
1: I wonder if Jeremy's in the fields when you drive past.
0: Or is, now he keeps calling her his girlfriend. I don't think that I may have missed the part. I'm still catching up on Clarkson's farm.
1: Yeah.
0: But his partner, she does a lot there. I saw yesterday she's doing some pumpkin growing.
1: Oh.
0: Which obviously is a pastime of mine.
1: Oh, fantastic. So. You're certainly the great New Zealand Pumpkin Festival. Are you aware of that? No, you're not? Okay, right.
0: The
1: okay.
0: difference is, she feeds hers to the pigs.
1: Yeah.
0: And I tried to grow mine competitively, but pigs wouldn't even eat those. Hey, it is the school holidays, and the number one show on Netflix during the school holidays has been this brand new Wonka game show. It's kind of like Squid Games, but no one dies. It's been very popular.
2: Yeah. Oh my God, it's just like the movie. Go to
3: a whole new generation of golden ticket holders will compete against each other in my factory.
0: Yes, that is Gene's OG voice. They used AI to recreate his voice. That part's a little bit odd. Speedy was telling us on, I think it was Tuesday, about how that's caused a bit of backlash.
1: Yeah.
0: But there was all the correct permission, if you like.
1: They're allowed to use that. Now, this has got nothing to do with that weird Wonka tour that kind of...
0: No.
1: Fell over and it ended up going viral a few years ago. This is completely separate, isn't it?
0: No, it wasn't the Wonka experience thing.
1: Oh, right.
0: This is like a game show where they've obviously spent a lot of money because the prize money, and Speedy said this the other day too, the prize money is a six-figure salary for the next 30 years of your life.
1: What?
0: And they're saying it's $100,000 American. And
1: whoa.
0: I was like, oh, yeah, okay, cool. But then I thought of Jay, and he loves game shows. Like, he loved Treasure Island.
1: Yes.
0: He loves Beast Games. He's 9 years old.
1: Right.
0: And I was like, this is a good show for us to watch. And they have the whole Wonka, Wonka Land? You know, when you can eat the trees and the grass and the mushrooms.
1: Do they have the chocolate water?
0: The chocolate river.
1: Really? I'd love to try that.
0: So without giving too much away, basically these contestants battle out to stay there for the longest to try and win that money at the end. Now,
1: yes.
0: I haven't seen it all. I think the final two episodes actually dropped last night. I've heard of children who didn't go to sleep because they were waiting for them to drop. It was quite late on Netflix last night.
1: Yeah.
0: So don't worry, I won't ruin anything for you if you have seen it. But I've got a question about the people who are participating.
1: Oh, the contestants. Are they brought from all around the world to this Wonka factory?
0: The thing. That's what it looks like. But it just seems too really staged.
1: Oh.
0: Like really, really scripted or really cheesy. Maybe because I'm used to our sort of reality TV or kind of the warts and all reality TV. This isn't that. It seems really scripted. And I just wondered if they are real people or if they hired a whole bunch of actors who are playing along.
1: Really?
0: I can't decide.
1: That there's actually no prize at the end of it. You're just literally part of a TV show and it's a make-believe game.
0: Well, I just wonder, has anyone else... it's obviously people watching it's number one.
1: Yes.
0: Has anybody else noticed just how cheesy it is?
1: It's not because... It's not... Is it done in America? Because American stuff sometimes is quite cheesy and that's different to the shows that we're used to.
0: Totally. But I know, like, Survivor is done in America most of the time, right? But that's not cheesy.
1: No, that's not.
0: The Amazing
1: not.
0: Race
1: no.
0: is done. That's not cheesy.
1: Yeah.
0: This feels really polished to a point where I don't know if I trust it.
1: Oh, you think you're on, you think you're breaking news here, aren't you? Eh?
0: But I might be completely wrong. 559 is our text number. 0800 More FM. Jay didn't notice it.
1: Yeah. Have you seen the show? What do you reckon?
0: And do you reckon those people are real contestants or not?
1: Yeah.
0: That's as simple as that. Of course, get on here. You know the deal.
1: I like that.
0: Kind of draw for the UK. But I will be able to tell if you're lying about watching the show.
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6: Sell your home with Sean Innes.
7: Cloudy today with a high of 21, and traffic is continuing to get busier around the city from Belfast via Cranford Street into town. It's now just under 20 minutes. And on State Highway 1 through the Northern Corridor, it's pretty much a 35-minute drive into town from Rangiora. And from Rolleston via the Southern Motorway into the city, there's still slow patches at Addington. It's just under half an hour.
6: Sell this spring with Sean Innes of Harcourt's Grenadier. Licensed diary AA 2008.
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0: Good morning. It's a 7:15. Is the new Wonka show a staged reality show or is it actually acted? Is it like, is it actors or is it the real deal?
1: So I haven't seen it, but our kids are keen to watch it. So it'll be interesting if it is coming across as a bit fake, then I might just jump back to Toy Story on Disney or something.
0: Just seems very, but I mean, still kids love it. And I think sometimes too, like the Mr. Beast stuff, that seems a bit fake sometimes.
1: Yes. Yeah.
0: Sorry, I got a sneeze. I thought I was going to sneeze. I'm not.
1: Anyone judging this is live or not? I don't think, yeah, there's your answer.
0: Kirsten is standing by in Northwood. Morning, Kirsten.
15: Good morning, team. How are we doing?
0: Yeah, not bad, thank you. Right, let's get one thing out of the way for you. You're in the draw for London. Well done.
15: Yay!
1: Brilliant.
0: Let's talk about this Wonka show. You've seen bits of it. What do you think? Is it real or what?
15: I've seen right up until I haven't watched the last two. So.
0: Okay.
1: Oh, yeah.
15: So I don't know who wins yet. So sure. I can do that tonight.
0: Okay, great. Do you think it's two-staged? Is that what we're reading into this or what's going on with it?
15: Well, I don't know. I'm the kind of person that likes to believe that everything's real.
0: Nice.
15: So I'm probably living in this little delusional bubble. But yeah, possibly. I mean, some of the characters, I think they, you get surprised when they're eliminated because they are such interesting characters in the way that they act and, you know, that what people will do to win that $13 million.
0: Yeah,
15: fascinates me. It's so interesting.
0: Isn't it so much money that they're winning?
15: Like, so
0: that, it's just crazy.
15: Yeah.
0: Now, was it you that said, or somebody said it was filmed in Australia? Did you know? Yeah, is that true?
15: Yeah, on the Gold Coast.
0: Really? Oh my God, I'm going there this weekend. I wonder if it's
15: some studio there.
0: Oh, I wonder if that's what they did with the old Big Brother set.
1: That's probably exactly it.
0: Glenn's just texting Kirsten for you, saying, does Kirsten know that the Oompa Loompas aren't real?
1: Good text, Glenn. Good text.
0: Thanks, Kirsten. Appreciate that. Let's go to Parklands where Karina is. Morning, Karina.
5: Good morning. How are you?
0: Yeah, good, good. Well done. You're in the draw for UK as well.
5: Oh, thank you.
0: So, have you watched it? Do you think it's they're real people?
5: I'm on the fence too, because they are American, so they tend to be a little bit over the top anyway.
0: Animated, eh?
1: A bit unhinged sometimes, yeah.
5: Yeah, totally. Yeah, I when I watched it, I was like, are they just trying to appeal to the younger crowd?
0: And
5: So yeah, I'm on the fence.
0: Yeah, it doesn't help. There's this weird mystique around the whole Willy Wonka thing, right, where things are upside down, inside out. There's lots of optical illusions. The whole thing feels like a bit of a day trip from 1978.
5: It does, totally. So I loved the movie when I was a kid.
1: Karina, how far through the Wonka series are you? Like, are you up to
5: No, I'm watching on delay on Sky, so we're about, I think I'm 3 into it.
0: Yeah, nice. Ooh, yeah, right. Yeah. Let me throw this to you right now, Karina. I open the door. It's you and I standing there. You have the entire Wonka land right in front of you. What's the first thing you're going to eat?
5: Oh, those little blossom trees look quite good.
0: They
5: so,
0: do, don't they?
5: Yeah.
1: See, whereas I'd jump into the chocolate river.
0: Bondi's going to do a Manu in the chocolate river. True. Yeah, I know you. He's not joking.
5: Hey,
0: Karina, thanks very much. Good luck for the UK draw. We'll draw the last Friday when we're live from London, okay?
5: Thanks so much, guys.
1: Well
5: have
1: done.
5: A good day.
0: You too. See you later. 6:60. Also going to be in the UK. Sundown. 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

7:22, this is More FM with The Breakfast Club in 660 and Sundown. The Freya's Great Kiwi Sandwich Search is on at the moment, and I know how desperately you've been waiting for your chance to win with this. All you need to do is tell us which sandwich out of the top five sandwiches, the final five, which one you would like to have. There's ones in there with meat that is cured with LMP, slow cooked over time. There's ones with Christmas ham. There's a lot going on. There's one with Christmas ham, iceberg lettuce, and curried eggs. If you would like to tell us now which one of those sandwiches you'd like, thanks to Freya's, $250 to spend at the supermarket, just like that. 0800 More FM. Give us a call now, and we'll sort that out for you. Winning sandwich will be available at Fed Deli, Al Brown's restaurant. Here's Ray. Where's my husband?

0: Thanks. Maury Fairmont's Ray. Where is my husband? Where is he, Bondi?
1: I'm right here.
0: Would you?
1: Yes, I can be the stand-in hubby if you need one.
0: I know Aaron wouldn't even mind.
1: We go back to the colonial times. Yes. That's fine.
0: Yes, you just make yourself available, Bondi. That's fine. Look, thanks to Fraz, we are looking for the greatest Kiwi sandwich. There's been a search on for a while, and the top five finalists have been announced. Kiwi Air's Kitchen, Relish the Crunch, ooh, Summer in a Sandwich, the Gentleman Farmer, that's got chips in it, and the Regal Lux are the top five sandwiches. Fraz know that sandwiches are important, and might I just add,
1: yes,
0: I have not been paid to say this, the Freya's bread, their low-carb bread, I'd never had that before until last week. It is so good.
1: Does it taste good, though?
0: It definitely tastes good. It tastes just like full-carb bread, but fantastic. It isn't, and so I know that mentally, too.
1: And if you want to vote, go to freyas.co.nz. There's five to pick from, and hopefully you can make it into Al Brown's delicatessen, which
0: that's
1: would be
0: right.
1: Pretty legendary. They sell your sandwich. This is awesome.
0: I know a couple of the finalists listen to the show every morning when we talk about the sandwich, about the sandwiches. On the phone from Red Beach is Tracy. Morning, Trace. Happy Thursday.
2: Good morning. Happy Thursday to you too.
0: Now, how good's a sandwich? But which one do you think out of these top five that you know would you go for?
1: Yeah.
2: Without a doubt, my vote's for Summer in a Sandwich.
0: Oh yeah.
1: Is that Louise's one? Is it?
0: Yes.
1: Wow.
0: So that's the curried egg, Christmas ham, iceberg lettuce.
2: Yeah, it's just bursting with ingredients. I'd love the Swiss cheese and pickles.
0: Hey, well, yum. Great. Oh, stop it. It's all right to have sandwiches this time of morning, isn't it?
1: Absolutely. Well, Tracy, thank you so much for having a quick yak. And we've got a $250 grocery voucher coming your way thanks to Freya's. Well done.
2: Oh, thank you very much. It's awesome.
0: Better do this for you too, that. Tracy. You ready? That's your London bell. London's woo! Calling. You're in the draw for that too.
2: Fantastic. Thank you so much.
0: The only reason that'll stop that draw happening, Tracy, is if something happens to me in London, which is highly likely travelling with Simon.
2: It happens.
0: Yeah, exactly.
1: Thanks, Tracy.
0: Good on you, Trace. News is on the way next. And then after that, someone has been cutting the hair of their cat. And this time, it's not me. Is it, Bondi?
1: I plead the fifth.
0: We'll come back after news.
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11: Morning, Glenn here with the latest at 7:30, starting with sad news, especially for our wider More FM family this morning, with iconic broadcaster Phil Gifford passing away Tuesday, aged 79. Gifford's career spanned decades, including a long time in sports journalism, and he also hosted radio shows in Canterbury with Simon Barnett for over a decade, including Breakfast on More FM from 97 till 2003. Our thoughts today are with Jan and the family. Now, staying in Canterbury, and a man's been charged with murder following the death of a woman in Christchurch. She was found at a home in Edgware early yesterday. A 52-year-old man was taken into custody overnight. Overseas, a pilot has been arrested after chaos broke out on a flight from Dubai to Israel. A pilot stabbed the other in the cockpit before apparently trying to deliberately crash the plane. This woman's daughter was on the flight.
12: They take his hand and put him on the floor. There was a lot of blood around.
11: Back here, changes to road rules come into force today. Under-12s can now legally ride bikes on footpaths. AA's Dylan Thompson hopes a 1.5 metre gap drivers need when overtaking will make a big impact.
13: It is really intimidating if you are on a bicycle or a horse and you have a couple of tonnes of steel go past you.
11: And we're all being urged to ditch screen time for soil time, with it being National Gardening Month.
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11: Yeah, great night for Webby. Recognition too for James Fisher-Harris, named Captain and Prop of the Year, Aaron Clark Lock of the Year, and Wade Egan the Hooker Prize. Penrith's Nathan Cleary taking the top award, his first Dally M medal. And in basketball, our Breakers are off to a hot start in their Ignite Cup defence, blitzing the Cairns Taipans 98-75 at Auckland's Spark Arena.
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11: More FM weather with Mitre 10 Mega, your go-to for all things gardening. Mostly cloudy all day today, just the chance of some sunny patches. Light northerly winds, warm enough, high of 21 degrees, we're down to 8. Quite cloudy tomorrow with a high of 21, light rain Saturday and a lot cooler in the city. We're on 6 degrees.
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0: 25 to 8, good morning.
1: Yes, Moose, our cat, the show cat, is 1 year of age and he needs a haircut.
0: I don't think he deserves a haircut.
1: I think he deserves a haircut. I don't know. He looks like a scruff. He's a rag doll, but is that the look? But I'm keen to get the scissors into him.
0: We'll decide, thinking as a group next. Here's Harry Styles.

0: Harry Styles, American Girls 23-8. I just know now, your poor wife Erin, she is recovering, Bondi, from a health scare.
1: Yes, yes, she's had an operation. The doctors are happy with how she's going, but it means I need to step up and cover off everything around the house. And I'm finding myself jobs to do, and one of those jobs is to tidy up Moose the cat, who's the ragdoll cat that you voted for. It's Erin's dream cat.
0: We all said, didn't we? We said, you should get her a cat. She's been asking for years, and you finally got her one, and now you want to give it a haircut.
1: Yeah, he's come from Catty Catty, so he's the top-of-the-line ragdoll. If you text photo to 559, you'll better see the state in which Moose is in. And
0: this is the part about having a cat like that people forget to tell you. When it comes to shedding season, which we're not quite at yet, we're shedding, they make a mess.
1: Yes, Moose makes a mess 24/7. It has done for the last year. So text photo to 559. You'll see Moose. And, like, he looks like a homeless cat. And I reckon if I can get some scissors in there to give him a bit of a trim, bit of a nip and tuck, and it might make him a bit more handsome.
0: Look, I know from being, this is like the blind leading the blind, but I used to.
1: Yes.
0: Give my cat a style of haircut for Christmas.
1: Style of haircut for Christmas. I can't wait
0: because
1: to hear this.
0: Because she'd just sit there, and what you could do is you could sort of cut a certain way around a part of her tail and it would look like a Christmas tree.
1: Oh my gosh.
0: But I know now that that's not on. So yeah, stop it.
1: You were clearly single back in those days.
0: I was a crazy
1: cat lady. Yeah, so is it okay to give your cat a haircut? Because I'm dead keen to have a go. And I reckon I've got some style, some class.
0: No, I don't think you should do it. I think if you take it to one of those groomers, you know, and they shave their tummies and they shave all around their neck. If you have a long-haired cat like you,
1: yeah,
0: it stops them from matting if they get lazy. Right. And I think they do one of those god-awful lion cuts.
1: Oh, really? And it looks like they've got a mane.
0: But then the fur all grows back nicely, and it grows back in time for winter. But the cats do then become quite embarrassed.
1: Couldn't I take him to a hairdresser and he just gets it braided?
0: Oh, no, you can't take a cat to a hairdresser. Come on, man.
1: Get
0: You're
1: braided
0: not serious.
1: Or get some dreads. You know?
0: It sounds like he's already got dreads. Can we just get 100 texts in so Bondi knows he shouldn't do this?
1: Yeah, or comment on the Facebook post as well. Text photo to 559. You'll see Moose.
0: Are you just trying to get a photo of your cat out there again?
1: Well, Moose is a bit of a star, and I'm a bit jealous of that. But once you see him, you go, oh, he's a disheveled Bondi. Get the scissors into him. Have a go. Have a go.
0: Now I'm in trouble because I'm getting messages from friends going, you didn't just cut your cat's hair at Christmas. That was all the time. Okay. 559 is our text number.
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0: So there was Moose, Bondi's cat, with long hair, thinking, oh, finally found a good home for me. I've got a mum and family that enjoy me.
1: Yes.
0: It's getting warmer now. My hair's getting longer. It's going to be a great summer. Bondi comes home, chops all the hair off.
1: He needs a haircut. He is he's a disheveled mess. Text photo to 559 and you'll hopefully agree with me, but I'm not sure. There's a few texts coming in that are having a bit of a crack at me too.
0: Oh yeah, Bondi, my rag doll had to have the lion cut every year because she knotted so bad. Because when they knot, it's like it hurts them to walk because it often happens under their belly between the legs.
1: Oh.
0: And so it rips at their skin when they walk. It's awful.
1: Is there some anti-knotting spray you can spray them with? Or
0: it's called get someone else to groom it.
1: Oh right, okay.
0: A Tess.
15: Hey, don't even go there.
0: Tess, congratulations. First of all, you're in the draw to go to London. Well done. And but now just you, I'll leave it with you and Bondi. You can tell him to talk him off the ledge.
15: Yeah, no, Bondi can't do anything with that cat. You want Aaron to recover, not have any setbacks. You but can't touch that cat.
1: Tess, it's simple. It's like fur, scissors, easily done. Just trim it up a little bit. Looks a bit swankier and surely it can't be that hard.
15: Surely your DIY is proof that you cannot do that.
1: Oh, that hurts.
0: Remember that hose reel you tried to attach to the side of your house and it ripped an entire panel off your your garage?
1: I mean, it happens to everyone, doesn't it?
0: Remember when you fell through the ceiling of your home?
1: Oh, that's, yeah, okay. We've got
0: Tess probably does.
15: Your son trying to do his wardrobe.
0: Yes, yes, and your son trying to make his own home theatre system.
1: Yep, exactly right. Okay, fair point.
0: Thank you, Tess. Hey, yep. Have a great week and good luck for the draw for the trip to UK.
15: You. Indeed.
1: Thanks,
15: guys.
1: Tess.
0: Yeah, get on here with us and you go in the draw as well. So, Bondi, it's a clear no. So many texts. Bondi, my husband shaved our dog because he forgot to take her to the groomer when she was supposed to go. It was absolutely awful. Do not recommend. Bondi, please, please, please take Moose to the groomer. Basically, if you don't take him to the groomer and do it yourself, there will be a lion cut within a month.
1: Yeah, but that would be pretty cool too, wouldn't it?
0: Why do I feel like your cat's going to get like a mohawk or something?
1: I'll put some Kmart gel in it. Style him up a little bit. Get on you, Moosey.
0: I just feel so sorry for Aaron.
1: What could go wrong?
0: Everything.
1: Okay, all right.
0: Well, for you, a divorce.
1: Yes.
0: 0800 More FM. $1,000. Pop quiz is after Pink.
16: Right from the start, you were a thief. You stole my heart. And I, your willing victim.

0: and Nate Roos. It's Just Give Me a Reason. More FM 10 to 8. Just got a text on 559.
1: Yeah.
0: I am so glad someone else has said this. Just with the, in regards to our big OE, which is happening. Thank you, House of Travel. And the trip that we're going to also then give away to you once we're over there. Someone just said, Lana, when you were broadcasting from the UK, I couldn't help but notice Si kept saying that you'll be broadcasting between 7 and 11 p.m. last week. That's not right. That's what I was trying to say to him. Because what happens is New Zealand clocks change 4 weeks before the UK clocks. So actually we'll be broadcasting the exact same hours, but in the evening. So from 6 p.m. till 10 p.m. will be when the show is.
1: Is it the day before as well? Is that right?
0: It's the night before, the morning that you have here. But right. Just interesting, because I'm just wondering what else has Simon planned around those incorrect hours.
1: Mate. I don't know.
0: Has he got a High Rocks warm-up planned?
1: It's like watching a slow train crash.
0: Isn't it just?
1: Thank goodness you're going with him.
0: Thank goodness you're going to be half a world away, everyone. Yeah. I'll just deal with that.
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0: Okay, so Michelle's on the phone. Morning, Michelle.
3: Morning, Lana.
0: Congratulations, you're in the draw to go to London.
3: Thank you.
0: Now tell us, speaking of international travel, you have international students.
3: Yeah, I have two German students staying with us at the moment.
1: Great.
0: How long do you have them for?
3: I've got one for a couple of weeks, but the other one we have for half a year.
0: Oh, awesome. And is there ever a stress there about them getting homesick for you, or do you know how to deal with that?
3: Well, these guys are fine. I think they're happy to be away from their parents.
0: Ah. And they've got you, Michelle.
1: That's so good, because we were looking at doing the same thing, Michelle. We had a Japanese student with us for a little bit. But what they're over here, are they going to high school or are they at university studying? What are they here doing?
3: High school. So they're year 12. Yeah.
1: Oh, fantastic.
0: Do you find too, Michelle, that it probably gets you out of the house a lot more than what you would have if you didn't have them there?
3: Yeah, a bit more. But obviously they're pretending they're doing their exam, so they're trying to study a little.
0: You're all over it. You completely know.
1: Brilliant.
0: Okay, we've got a minute for you and $1,000. Are you ready to play, Michelle?
3: As ready as I'm going to be.
0: Nice, brilliant. Okay. Your time on More FM's Pop Quiz, Michelle, starts now. What's the next school term?
3: Term 4.
0: Yes, what colour pill does Neo take in The Matrix?
3: Red.
0: Yes, Michael Blue. Polanski is engaged to which poker face singer?
3: Lady Gaga.
0: Yes, what's the name of the princess in Aladdin?
3: Jasmine?
0: Yes. Brendan McCullum coaches what country's cricket team?
3: Ooh, UK.
0: Yes.
3: England. Yeah.
0: Hayley Williams is headlining which New Zealand music festival next year?
3: Homegrown?
0: No.
3: Pass.
0: Okay, name the Kiwi golfer that's hosting a special event in Auckland this December.
3: Michael Campbell?
0: No.
3: Pass.
0: Okay, what toy...
3: Ryan.
0: Yeah, Ryan. Okay, yeah. What toy brand makes Barbie?
3: Mattel?
0: Yes. What is the nickname of TLC member Lisa Lopez?
3: Pass.
0: Okay, which actress plays Daenerys Targaryen in Game of Thrones?
3: Oh, God, what is her name?
0: Yeah.
3: Emily...
0: We've hit time. Amelia Clark.
3: Oh my God,
1: Michelle, you did awesome. You were punching through that so well. Hayley Williams, she's doing the Laneway Festival in Auckland. That just got announced.
0: You've got a pass card because that was just yesterday morning.
1: Yeah, and you got the golfer half right. Is Ryan Fox in Auckland this December. Yeah. The nickname of TLC member Lisa Lopez was Left Eye.
0: Yeah, Lisa Left Eye Lopez. Yeah.
3: No idea.
0: There you go. Well,
1: you did awesome. Well done.
0: You're in the draw to go to the UK. That's all locked in. The draw is done Friday week. Best of luck, Michelle. Have a wonderful week.
3: You too. Thanks, guys.
1: Well done.
0: Ed Sheeran, Martin Garrix leading up to the news at 8 o'clock at Moore.

0: Martin Garrix, Ed Sheeran. This is Maury FM. It is 3-8. And this weekend, the NRL Grand Final is on. And of course, there's an absence of a team that we want to be there. That's okay.
1: Yeah, Penrith Panthers. Sorry, bit raw.
0: Very good. No, the Warriors obviously won't be there. I'm still going to go.
1: Are you?
0: Yeah, and we're going to dress up and we're going to call ourselves the Where's Wileys. And we're just going to have fun and actually enjoy it. I've never been to one before, so I'm looking forward to that.
1: But good on you.
0: Thank you.
1: It's great.
0: Last night at the NRL Awards, there was something to celebrate as a Warriors fan.
2: But our 2026 NRL Coach of the Year is Andrew Webster from the New Zealand Warriors.
0: Isn't that cool?
1: Well done.
0: We also got three other members of the team, Wade Egan, James Fisher-Harris and Aaron Clark, who picked up trophies for Dally M winners.
1: Especially when you're up against all those Aussie teams and, dare I say it, all the judges are Aussies, to get a New Zealand coach named the best, that's what I know they should be in the grand final because they played such a great year.
0: That's all right, but you know, that's,
1: next year's the year.
0: It's nice to see them acknowledged because they do all of that judging off the entire first season. So the first part of the actual season, not the finals. Which is, we've got Therapy Thursday back after 8 o'clock and we're talking about when you try to impress someone. This could be your boss. This could be a future love interest. This could be your own kids. And it completely fell over and you look like an absolute fool.
1: Oh no.
0: We've already got so many, but there's still room for your story. You can text us on 559.
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4: Meanwhile in warehouse country.
5: Cloudy today with a high of 21 and traffic is looking pretty rough around the city. From Belfast via Cranford Street into town, it's a 20-minute drive where it's slow at St Albans. And from Kashmir via Colombo Street into the city, the usual traffic is slow at the Dyes Pass roundabout. It's a 15-minute drive. And from Rolleston via the Southern Motorway into the city, that's still about 35 minutes.
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12: Morning, Glenn here with the latest at 8. Sadness in media circles this morning, and especially for our Maury FM family, with iconic broadcaster Phil Gifford passing away aged 79. Gifford spent more than 5 decades in sports journalism and more than 10 years co-hosting Breakfast Radio with Simon Barnett, a good chunk of that time on Maury FM. The Herald reports he died in Auckland Tuesday night. Our thoughts with his family today. A woman's death in Christchurch yesterday has seen a 52-year-old man taken into custody and charged. It's after the woman was found dead at a home in Edgware. From today, women turning 71 are eligible for free breast cancer screening. Women's Minister Nicola Griggs saying the extension, which started last year for 70 and 74-year-olds, is making a difference. 363 breast cancers detected. Aotearoa St John's annual Shocktober campaign starts today too, all about the importance of knowing CPR and how to use a defibrillator. Spokesperson Andy Gibbs saying it's vital to learn.
11: Around 2,500 people per year suffer a cardiac arrest. The majority of these occur in the home.
12: And a flight from Dubai to Israel has plummeted 17,000 feet after a violent clash in the cockpit. Israel's PM says one pilot stabbed the other before apparently trying to crash the plane. This passenger spoke to BBC.
13: There were two spare pilots who entered and pulled the aircraft up and landed us in Saudi Arabia.
12: Sport. In rugby league with Machinery House and a league of their own, the NRL's Dally M Awards were last night, honouring the best across the season. Warriors stars James Fisher-Harris, Aaron Clark and Wade Egan all making the team of the year. Coach of the year going to Waz man Andrew Webster, who thanked fans for their huge support.
14: Wherever you go to the South Island, the North Island, we're so well supported. We go to Brisbane, the magic round's ridiculous.
12: The Supreme Dally M medal went to Panthers star Nathan Cleary.

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0: Alex Warren. Taking over music charts around the world, isn't he? Passenger, it is 7 past 8 with The Breakfast Club here this morning. And get on air. Of course, you get yourself in the draw to win that trip. Follow in our footsteps to the UK and do everything we do, like Clarkson's Farm, like the O2 Arena, yeah. Going to the Camden Markets and eating Humble Crumble, which is this gorgeous apple crumble. Just get on the show. It's all you have to do. But it is Thursday, which means it's Therapy Thursday. And today we are in the Kitty Kitty Town Hall. That's just top of mind because I was there at the weekend.
1: Where all the best parties happen.
0: Exactly. Today's topic for the group, 0800 More FM, is when you try to impress someone, could be anyone, but it just ended up being, a mess. Yes. It could be your kids, it could be your workmates, it could be a future love interest. The floor is yours.
1: Hi everyone, I'm Bondi.
0: Hey Bondi.
1: I've got a couple of quick stories for you. When I was trying to impress Erin, I remember making like a platter, but because I'm from Oamaru, I didn't really know what I was doing.
0: Scorched almonds,
1: yeah. Rice crackers.
0: Yum.
1: And I thought I'd make the dip, but I'd never made dip before, so instead of making it the normal way, I made it with condensed milk and soup. Needless to say, that didn't go down very well.
0: It's the same size can.
1: That's what I thought.
0: Oh, you poor thing.
1: I was like, well, this tastes disgusting.
0: Oh, you poor thing.
1: And on another occasion, the very first time I met my now mother and father-in-law, we went and had dinner at their place, and I was always taught, try everything, be polite, don't be rude. And they had beetroot in one of those beetroot Tupperware containers.
0: Oh, yeah, yeah.
1: And I tried to lift it up out of the beetroot container, but I didn't know how to operate it. I ended up spilling the beetroot and the beetroot juice on their white tablecloth.

0: Oh.
1: No, that's worse than red wine.
0: And this is the first time meeting my now mother and father-in-law. So thank you for allowing me to marry your daughter.
1: How did it happen?
0: I was just a klutz, but thank you for allowing me to share on this Therapy Thursday.
1: Thank you. Gosh, we're nearly all out of time now after all the times you've
0: done. You have a story. I know you've got one.
1: Hey, look, here's a text message on 559.
0: Yeah.
1: Hi, everybody. I'm just Jay, the letter J.
0: Okay.
1: I was the youngest in my soccer team, says this text. The older women were all talking about labour, not wanting to be left out. I told them that when my mum was pregnant with me, she was overdue, so the doctor had to seduce her. The entire van cracked up when, in fact, I meant, obviously, induced.
0: Hey, you tried to join in.
1: There are so many. 0800 More FM.
0: Great.
1: Wait until you hear about Hannah's story trying to impress her own children.
0: Oh, no.
1: Oh, dear.
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1: 8.13, and there are so many laughs today for Therapy Thursday. We're talking about when you've tried to impress someone. It could be anybody. This text just came through from Aroha. Aroha said, hi guys, I went to the chemist and very boldly and confidently asked for euthanasia.
0: Oh.
1: When I meant echinasia.
0: Two slightly different things. Oh, you poor thing.
1: Oh, sorry, Aroha. Okay, let's go to Pakaranga, where Hannah is. Hannah, the floor is yours.
14: Oh, hi, guys. My name's Hannah. Hi. And a couple of years ago, I was trying to impress my teenage son, who are notoriously hard to impress. Yes. And he said to me,
0: yeah.
14: I bet you can't still do a forwards roll, Mum. You're too old.
0: Yeah.
14: And I thought, I can do a forwards roll.
1: I'm not
14: that old.
1: Yeah.
14: How hard can it be? And as I went into the forwards roll, it was about halfway when everything slowed down. I heard a big loud click in my neck and I truly thought I had paralysed myself. And I considered that the rest of the way of the forwards roll, and unfortunately I did not, and I did not tell him, but...
1: No, yeah, but you can still feel your toes?
14: I am too old. I could still feel my toes, but I am too old to do forwards roll.
1: But you were too proud to tell him, right? Just checking.
14: Absolutely.
1: Good girl. Good girl, yes. Hannah, we've got for you some Whittaker's chocolate to celebrate 130 years that they've been making chocolate.
14: Thank you.
1: And also, of course...
14: I can eat my sorrows.
1: Yes, you can. And you, of course, are in the draw for the trip to the UK. Great storyteller too, Hannah, by the way.
0: Brilliant.
1: Standing by. Natalie's ready to make a speech. Hi, Nat. The floor is yours.
4: Oh, hi, guys. Hi. My name's Natalie.
0: Welcome, Natalie. Welcome.
4: Thanks for having me. Here's a Thursday.
0: Yes.
4: A few years ago, I was also trying to impress my teenage children, my daughter this time. She loved horse riding and would often set up big jumps around the garden that she would fling herself over with great ease as if she was on her own pony.
0: Yeah.
4: And I decided, yeah, a few vinos deep, that I could also do this.
1: Of course.
4: Because I was very nimble in my day and quite good at girdles myself and gymnastics. It was great. So off I go. Meanwhile, a little crew on the deck were watching closely with their cameras out, ready to film.
1: Mm.
4: Had some good commentary in the background, things like... here she comes, the old mare.
1: Yes, yes.
4: Racing towards the jump. And off I go with great enthusiasm.
0: Good on you.
4: Royally missed the jump.
1: Oh.
4: And legs came flying up in front of me. I landed flat back on the ground with a great, great thud, straight on my back and tailbone. Just got up as they were all erupting in laughter. And I said, I think it's time I went to bed.
1: Put yourself to bed. Put yourself
4: 7:30.
1: To bed. And it was filmed, was it? Did you say? Was someone filming?
4: To bed at 7:30. Yeah. So when I woke in the morning, I thought, oh great, it's all over. I just got up and carried on as if nothing had happened. However, was presented with the video, which keeps coming out great for laughter from the video, and it just gets shared around.
1: It's funny how teenagers can like lose their socks but never lose footage of parents embarrassing themselves.
4: Yeah. I know. It's been sent to new boyfriends. It's been shared to multiple platforms. Years later, it's still going.
1: Yeah. It's still going. Well, look, for you, we've got some Whittaker's chocolate. Don't share that with your teenagers now. And you're also in the draw to win the trip to the UK, all right?
4: Excellent.
1: Take care
4: Thanks
1: of that bag.
4: Much.
1: Okay.
0: Wow.
1: See you later.
0: Great stories. Thank you for sharing.
1: So many dads too. Dads on skateboards, breaking arms. Mums on scooters, face planting, nose jobs after face planting.
0: Parents on trampolines.
1: Parents Not on trampolines. Not a good mix. Lewis Capaldi is someone you love. Thursday morning, 1st of October already. Crazy stuff. Listen

0: Someone You Loved, More FM at 8:20, Thursday the 1st of October. We got a bit of a fright this morning when we came in to work. What was more of a... It was a shock, wasn't it, Bondi?
1: Yeah, because someone you've known for quite some time, and I was very, very lucky to have worked very briefly with Phil Gifford.
0: Mm.
1: If you've read any articles in the New Zealand Herald over the last, well, over...
0: Well, any article about rugby usually Phil's behind it at some point, yeah. Right, since the 60s.
1: Yes, and all those rugby magazines or expert comments, Phil Gifford was the number one in New Zealand to go to.
0: Mm.
1: He had an encyclopedia of knowledge. If you wanted to know the halftime score at Carisbrook in 1982 between the All Blacks and Springboks,
0: yeah,
1: Phil Gifford was your guy.
0: Like, All Blacks coaches over the years have spoken to Phil about his insight into the game and certain players. That's where, as a journalist, that must be the best of the best. Also, Commonwealth Games, Olympics, he was all behind that for many years. And, of course, to his extremely accomplished career in radio, more so too with us here at More FM over the years. He did a show, the Si and Phil show, with our Si, who's not here today, but we've spoken with him this morning, and he's sort of like, man, they spent years on air together, and it's one of those relationships where you kind of are married to that person.
1: Yes,
0: you know, like you talk so often with a co-host that they do become your, you know, you're the very best of friends. And so for Simon today, it's one of those days where you're quite somber, and you sort of sit back and you think of all this stuff you've done. It sounds like that's where he's at today. We've sent him a message and stuff. It's just, yeah,
1: and you can still remember Phil's belly laugh. It was infectious. Mm. And he would, and if you ever had a corporate gig, or I was lucky enough, he was actually the guest speaker at my graduation. And I don't know why I remember it, because the only notes he had was a post-it note, and it was about what the room was, and he rattled off a 45-minute speech.
0: Legend.
1: And he held the room, and everyone was just captivated by the yarns that he could tell. And he probably did that in pubs across the country as well. He was that sort of guy.
0: You always felt like you're in safe hands with Phil.
1: Yes.
0: I think, you know, and he graced our airways for a long time, and just going to really miss his charismatic style of writing at times, but also you know, extremely scathing where it needed to be.
1: Yep.
0: That old school style of journalism that I think the world sometimes actually needs a bit more of. So we're sending lots of love to his beautiful wife, Jan,
1: yes.
0: and his entire family, a wonderful family who have been by his side the last few years. He won the Order of Merit back in 2024. He was given that, not won.
1: Wow.
0: He was given that in 2024. Now, that was in the New Year's honours. He got appointed the officer for the New Zealand Order of Merit for services to broadcasting and sports journalism, and that is something you can't get after 6 months work.
1: You know what I mean?
0: That is an absolute legend. So we are thinking of Phil's family, and for those of you too who perhaps you grew up listening to Phil.
1: Yep.
0: It's one of those days you sort of feel like you really knew him quite well because you had him every morning in your car or at your house.
1: Yep.
0: And so we're thinking of you guys too.
1: Rest in peace, Phil.
0: Absolutely. Sienna Spyro, Great Expectation, leading up to the news at 8:30 here at More FM.

0: 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It's Great Expectation at More FM, 8:27. We just got delivered a whole bunch of sausage rolls because the Bakels New Zealand Sausage Roll Awards are being judged, and Bondi is going to be a judger. You can't have one now, mate. You're going to be eating them all day.
1: But they taste so good. I think I'm only taste testing 50, so, I mean, which will be fine. That's not a problem.
0: I'm telling you, from someone who's done it before, don't swallow them.
1: What? How are you?
0: I know.
1: How
0: it's
1: are
0: hard
1: you an authentic
0: compute.
1: Judge if you're not going
0: to
1: swallow?
0: Because you have to have 50 bites of sausage rolls. It's unthinkable how you'll feel at the end if you swallow all of those. If you want to win a shout for your workplace, maybe you're a trader. You've got some hungry lads there who want some sausage rolls. Maybe you just want to take them into the staff room at work, wherever you work. Go to the More FM Facebook page. Go and comment on that. You can win the sausage roll shout thanks to Bakels and also to some limited edition merch.
1: Yes, so we'll find out who the winner is tomorrow. I've got judging all throughout today, so I'm very, very busy. I'm just wondering what sauce. Do I go with barbecue sauce or do I go with traditional?
0: Does it matter because you're not swallowing it, bro? You're going to swallow it, eh?
1: I know one thing's for certain. Yeah. I will not need dinner tonight.
0: That's true.
1: Love it.
0: Hey, we're going to, we actually have to get someone on the phone with us after the news because she found something on the street that right now this morning, someone's going to miss. Someone's going to know they accidentally dropped this.
1: Oh,
0: and
1: curse.
0: We need a, it looks like an engagement ring.
1: No.
0: And this person's found it and they want to get it back to where it belongs.
1: Yes.
0: But no one seems to have reported it missing. And it's a huge ring. We have to talk to her about this after the news.
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4: Cloudy today with a high of 21 and traffic is still pretty settled in around the city. On State Highway 1 through the Northern Corridor, it's about 35 minutes into town from Rangiora, and from Sumnivea Ferry Road into the city, it's just under half an hour. We're slow at Aldwyns Road, and driving from Belfast via Cranford Street into the city is still a 20-minute drive, where it is slow at St Albans.
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12: Morning, Glenn here with the latest at 8.30. Sad news this morning, especially for our More FM family, with iconic New Zealand broadcaster Phil Gifford passing away Tuesday, aged 79. Gifford's career spanned many years, including decades in sports journalism and more than a decade hosting breakfast radio without Simon Barnett, including on More FM from 97 to 2003. Our thoughts today with Jan and the family. Overseas, a pilot's been arrested after chaos broke out on a flight from Dubai to Israel. They allegedly stabbed the other pilot before trying to deliberately crash the plane. Passengers and crew were able to burst into the cockpit. Two spare pilots who were on the flight landed the plane in Saudi Arabia. Back here, some new road rules are in from today, including drivers having to leave a 1.5-metre gap for all overtaking. Under-12s can also legally ride bikes on footpaths. AA's Dylan Thompson saying that's much safer.
13: People are just going to have to show a bit of common sense and courtesy. I'm sure if we do that, this can work really well.
12: A man's been charged with murder following the death of a woman in Christchurch's Edgware early yesterday morning. And Hatohoni St John have set themselves a lofty goal for this year's Shocktober campaign, wanting to train 17,000 people on three crucial steps.
14: Those three steps are call 111, start effective CPR and use a defibrillator.
12: Sport. In rugby league with Machinery Haas and a league of their own, our Warriors had a big one at last night's Dally M Awards in Sydney. James Fisher-Harris named NRL captain and prop of the year, joined by lock Aaron Clark and hooker Wade Egan as prize winners. Andrew Webster also coach of the year, despite being knocked out in the playoffs.
15: That's the bit that's going to hurt us all pre-season, all year. Don't worry, we'll work on it. And we'll see where we go next year.
12: The big winner on the night was Penrith's Nathan Cleary. And in rugby union, veteran halfback Bryn Hall has signed a one-year deal for the Super Rugby champion Hurricanes. He won six titles with the Crusaders and has been in top form for North Harbour in this year's NPC.
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12: More FM weather with Mitre 10 Mega, your go-to for all things gardening. A little bit of sunshine today, quite a lot of cloud, might clear in the evening. Light northerly winds, 21 hour high, warm enough down to 8 overnight. Similar temperatures tomorrow, some rain at night. Cool Saturday, light rain clears. In the city, 7 degrees.
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0: Good morning, it is 25 to 9. Hopefully traffic's not too bad at the moment. You can put that down to the school holidays.
1: Yeah, so good, so good. But have you lost a ring? We think we might have found it.
0: And I think it's a really, like, it's a good-looking ring. This poor woman, she just doesn't know what to do with it. She found it in the streets. Oh. We'll talk to her next. Here's All-American Reject.

0: All American Rejects gives you hell. This is More FM with the Breakfast Club. We got a message yesterday from a lady called Felicia. And Felicia has found something and found something that someone will definitely be missing. So when we got this message, we thought, okay, we need to tell everybody about this. So she's with us right now. Morning, Felicia.
1: Morning, team.
0: How are you? You well?
1: I'm good, yeah.
0: Now, you're in Dunedin. Why don't you tell us what you found and what you want to do with it?
1: Well, okay, the story goes, I was hurrying back to work yesterday on my lunch break, walking past the Black Dog Cafe. It's a great place to eat in Dunedin.
0: The Black Dog Cafe you're walking past, okay?
1: Yes. So, as I do, I always walk with my head down, don't ask. Spot this ring, pick it up as I walk past because I don't want to be late getting back to work. And there were people around me anyway, so I kind of looked a little bit shifty, probably doing that, but never mind. So, decided I'll deal with it later. Got to work and had a few thoughts. Should I have gone into the cafe and actually given it to them? Wasn't sure. Should I give it to the police? I remember losing something once, went to the police, and that didn't really help.
0: Right.
1: So I thought, yeah, they probably have other things to do. Could put a poster up, like in flyers and Countdown, and say, have you lost this ring? But then I probably would get dodgy people trying to, you know.
0: You've really thought about this, correct. Okay.
1: No. So I was like, okay, I'll ask Lana because she knows social media, because I thought I could do something social media-y, but I don't like social media. So you would definitely find Kylie campaign thing, so I thought, Lana, please help.
0: Oh yeah, find Kylie at the Warriors game. That's, and I did find Kylie, and now she's my friend. Yeah. So okay.
1: Yeah.
0: Yeah, now you've sent a photo of this ring. Now obviously we have to be careful. So you found it outside the Black Dog Cafe in Dunedin yesterday. I can see why. Like, I mean, the good thing is you can always take it to the police.
2: Yep.
0: That can always be an option if you get sick of looking for people and then go to the police that way. But I still think we can push this out big time and try and get as many people as possible talking about this, because someone, you've felt this ring. It's not just something from Look Sharp, is it?
1: No, I Google lensed it and I reckon it's upwards of $500. It's probably between $500 and $800. It's probably not in the thousands.
0: Okay.
1: I'm pretty sure it's pricey.
0: Okay, yes. You wouldn't just leave it on the street to add to the road, is what we're saying.
1: No, definitely not.
0: What we're going to do is we're going to get the photo and we'll explain this photo now. It's got a massive... We've got a massive rock on it. It is silver. It looks to be silver. It's not gold or anything. Or it could be a white gold. I'm not sure. But like you say, your Google lensed it. And we will give out Bondi's email address, which he loves.
2: Yeah.
0: Look at your face.
2: Email me anytime.
0: Bondi, B-O-N-D-Y, bondi@morefm.co.nz. Yep. If you are missing a ring like this and you're in Dunedin, we've got a couple more little questions that we might ask you just to make sure you're the right person. And we can reunite the ring with the right person, eh, Felicia?
1: Yes, one more detail. Yes. It was between 1 to 1:30.
0: Between 1 and 1:30 outside the Black Dog Cafe in Dunedin. Hey, good news, Felicia, you're in the draw to go to London yourself.
1: Oh, thank you.
0: And you've also got a king size block of Whittaker's chocolate.
2: Brilliant.
1: Well, yeah, that's made my weekend.
2: Yeah. Also, Felicia, good on you for handing it in, because a lot of people just go, I'm going to try and hock that off on Marketplace or whatever.
0: No.
2: So good on you for being an upstanding citizen. We need more of you.
0: Yeah, we do, for sure.
1: To be honest, when I Google lens it and it said it could be like over $20,000, I was like, that's more in my bank account right now. I'm hocking it straight away.
0: Hey, don't scratch the service too hard there, Bondi. Bondi@morefm.co.nz if you know anyone missing a ring like that, a silver ring with a big diamond, literally a diamond-shaped diamond. Shoot,
2: and we will be doing the Cinderella test. We will be putting it on the finger to make sure it fits. If it doesn't fit, you're not getting it.
0: We just got a text from someone who said years ago, More FM helped me find my wedding ring and it worked. So there you go.
2: Really?
0: Could be something in it. Watch the space.
2: All right.
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0: Hey, a show that's been around for a long, long time is The Amazing Race. And I've just been reading that in the new season of The Amazing Race, they have been seen or spotted filming it around Christchurch.
2: Oh, right. Are they filming it now or has it been filmed?
0: Well, people are saying that they've allegedly seen a lot of contestants running alongside the Avon River and then near a band rotunda not far from there putting artwork together, but apparently that new season starts this week. So it could have been done. It could have been done a while ago.
2: Yep.
0: It's the fourth time it's been in a bunch of different places across New Zealand. Fourth time it's been here. Phil Cogan was there.
2: Right. We might be in the background of one of the shots, walking past like a stranger.
0: Yeah, I doubt it. I doubt it. Some of those strangers are like, I reckon some of those strangers are the

0: October now. This is Morrie FM. It is 12 to 9. Big news last night, Warriors fans.
1: But our 2026 NRL Coach of the Year is...
2: Yes?
1: Andrew Webster from the New Zealand Warriors.
3: You did delay the team name from the New Zealand Warriors. That's right.
0: It's awful when it's an award thing, eh, for in your line of work. You always find that pause seems 10 times longer than what they used to do on New Zealand Idol.
3: Yeah, well done. Webby, great stuff.
0: Yeah, really good. Quite a few other players recognised as well, which is good. And, of course, the NRL Grand Final is on Sunday night this weekend. So looking forward to that. Could have been looking forward to it more, but what can you do, you know?
3: Next year's the Warriors year. Guaranteed it.
0: We said that last year.
3: Yeah, I know.
0: I agree. Just one thing I wanted to touch on. Last weekend, I saw something at the park, and I was thinking... Hang on a minute. Oh. Does this happen with every dog breed? It was like a meeting of all the sausage dogs. Every dog at the dog park in this group of people. There must have been about 60 sausage dogs.
3: And it was a public park.
0: It was a public dog, like a council dog park.
3: Yeah.
0: And they were all there. And I've just been reading, they're planning on doing one, but not for small dogs. They're planning on doing one for golden retrievers in Taupo. They're going to call it a golden afternoon. 200 golden retrievers are expected to be there quite often. They're hoping to be the place that hosts this all the time.
3: What? It's not one of those ones where you meet up so your dogs can...
0: No, I think it's a legitimate dog thing.
3: Oh, like a playgroup.
0: Yes, because my friend's got a golden retriever and I reckon he just is so playful. And actually I've got another friend with one and she's so playful too. The other dogs almost can't keep up with the hyper attitude of a golden retriever.
3: Yes, especially their size. The little dogs do get intimidated, but the golden retriever's like, I just want to be your best mate. I just want to be your best mate.
0: That's right.
3: Come play.
0: Someone just texted in here, Anna, actually. And Anna said, I saw one with greyhounds last Sunday. Was the great global greyhound walk. Yes, I heard about that all around the world. There was one in Auckland that I saw.
3: Really?
0: And everyone got together, and they also dressed them up, I saw.
3: With little bow ties and a top hat.
0: Guys, check out the Dachshund Derby in Lawrence. Or Derby, it's probably the Dachshund Derby in Lawrence. I've seen the videos of that, it's great. And remember there's also the little fox terrier race?
3: Oh yeah, that's quite cool.
0: I just think there's something so cool. If you're a dog and you go to an event and you actually finally see dogs that look like you, it must be such a crazy life. If you're a wee foxy and you've only ever seen Labradors, could you imagine seeing a dog your own size?
3: I'm not alone. Hello there.
0: So Taupo, is that the new home for golden retrievers in New Zealand? They're looking at doing heaps more of them. Benson Boone, beautiful things. That's appropriate. This is more. Four.

0: 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Send my love to your new lover. It is 2 minutes away from 9 o'clock, not long until the big trip to London. Imagine if Adele just did a pop-up show and we just were walking past Piccadilly Circus and then there she is with a piano or probably keyboard.
1: Yes. And you could jump in with you could jump in with a ukulele or something.
2: Yeah.
0: Or just let her sing and get in the live stream.
1: Yeah, absolutely. Do you think you'd recognise those massive stars if they walk past you on the street? Because they just put sunglasses on. I'm like, I have no idea. You just walk past Bono. I'm like, I don't know who Bono. What?
0: Well, usually it's the entourage. They give it away.
1: Oh, they've got
0: the heavy security. We might even pop into old Harry and Meghan.
1: Oh, yeah, true.
0: Harry and Meghan are getting a bit of press at the moment. Awful, though, people hanging outside the kids' school.
1: Yeah, no, that's not right. Yeah. That's not okay.
0: Yeah, so really looking forward to it, quite excited. While Simon and I get there, there's still plenty of chances for you to get in the draw to win the trip yourself. Follow in our footsteps, so keep listening for that next week. Don't worry about that. On the way after 9 o'clock, when are we expecting the Game of Thrones movie? It has been locked in, officially announced.
1: Really?
0: I can tell you when to start saving your pennies after nine.
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2: Morning, Glenn here with the latest at 9. As you might have heard this morning, some sadness in media circles with iconic broadcaster Phil Gifford passing away aged 79. Spending more than 5 decades in sports journalism, he was also a part of our More FM radio family until the early 2000s. He died Tuesday with our thoughts with his family today. Some new road rules are in from today, including allowing under-12s to ride cycles on footpaths. E-scooter riders can also use cycle lanes, AA's Dylan Thompson saying it should have always been the case.
3: The footpaths can be difficult, especially if you have busy places where a lot of people are walking, and e-scooters, which can go much faster.
2: Police are appealing to a man who saw an indecent act in central Wellington to come forward. His report from Courtney Place saw a 32-year-old man arrested for making an intimate visual recording. Police want to speak to that witness again. The risk of natural hazards has been declared a blind spot for home buyers here. A survey commissioned by Suncorp NZ found many ignore professional data. Nearly 80% said they feel confident about assessing the danger themselves. And no Powerball winner in last night's lotto draw. It rolls over to a 15 mil jackpot on Saturday. Two players shared first division, taking home $500,000 each. In sport, British heavyweight boxers Tyson Fury and Anthony Joshua have been at their first press conference in London, set to fight in Cardiff in December. Tyson predicting a knockout.
4: I'm going to blast him out of there. I'm going to catch him, and when I do, it's going to be curtains.
2: And in rugby league news, Newcastle band Silverchair won't be playing at the NRL Grand Final. There were appeals, but the band put out a statement saying they can't, but still up the nights.
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2: More FM weather with Mitre 10 Mega, your go-to for all things gardening. Fine spells on and off today, a lot of cloud in the forecast, got light northerly winds. It'll clear this evening, a high of 21 degrees today, down to 8. Similar tomorrow with a high of 22, light rain Saturday, but it won't last. In the city, about 11 degrees.
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0: The Kid Laroi, Justin Bieber. This is More FM with Stay. And so people have been looking forward to this for a long time, Bondi. It has been officially announced now. The Game of Thrones movie has been launched, or they've let you know it is actually going to happen. This will be based 300 years prior to the current series.
1: Right. Now, how many seasons?
0: Prequel.
1: How many seasons did they...
0: Don't ask me, man. There's so many. And I'm still trying to catch up. I haven't caught up with the latest.
1: Because I haven't watched it because... there's rude stuff and there's scary stuff in it.
0: Correct. In fact, a lot of the comments about this movie are like, man, is this going to be like first season? Because it sort of, it comes and goes in roundabouts along the way of how intense some of the scenes are throughout. So that's the biggest concern for a lot of people. The date has been announced. You can expect it in cinemas the 1st of June.
1: Yes.
0: 2029. Long time away.
1: How's that for a tease?
0: I know. So June 2029 will be when you can see the Game of Thrones official first movie. And they're going so far back, they think they've actually allowed themselves a lot more movies.
1: Yes, absolutely.
0: But if people go, the movies will happen.
1: I guess they're waiting for the dragons to grow up so they're a bit bigger.
0: True.
1: When they start
0: the lifespan
1: filming.
0: Of one dragon 300 years. It's Train and Drive By It More.

0: Ellie Goulding, it's Love Me Like You Do. This is More FM for the school holidays. If you're about to leave the house and take your kids for a walk or get them outside or do something with them,
1: yep.
0: There are new rules that may affect the way they move.
1: Four big ones, eh?
0: Yeah, we'll go over those in 10 minutes. This is Jelly Roll and Liar at More.

0: Yeah, that's Cat's Eye, first ever global girl group with members from the Philippines, South Korea, Switzerland, and the States, touring now in America. In fact, I think I've got a show tonight in Florida.
1: Brilliant.
0: Let's talk about these new rules that may affect your kids out today. There are four new road rules, but we're going to hone in on two of them.
1: Yes.
0: And these are official. You now legally, if you're up to 12 years old, you can now legally ride your bikes on footpaths.
1: Nice.
0: And if you're a parent with that child, you're also allowed to be on the footpath too.
1: Great.
0: And also now legally, people are allowed to ride e-scooters in the cycle lanes. It was a grey area before.
1: Yes.
0: But now it is no longer. So they're just two of the four new road rules out today.
1: So just be careful coming out of your driveway, because obviously,
0: absolutely.
1: I know kids bike on the footpath anyway, but just be a bit more mindful with a bit more traffic on the footpath. So don't be alarmed if it starts happening more and more from today.
0: Exactly, Constable Bondi. Thank you very much. Lenny Kravitz on the way before 10 at more.
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0: Lenny Kravitz, Uncle Lenny. And again, this is More FM with The Breakfast Club.
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0: Hey!
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0: Who will I support? I'll decide on the day. 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
1: Yes.
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1: Have a fantastic time.
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15: Glenn here at 10. A New Zealander reportedly helped overpower a pilot who stabbed their co-pilot during a flight from Dubai to Israel. It said the offender then tried to crash the plane. Reports say 2 other pilots were on board, including a Kiwi, who both forced their way into the cockpit. A death in Dunedin overnight's been treated as unexplained. A man was found unresponsive at Clyde Hill around 11 p.m. Police are also seeking witnesses to an assault in Masterton on Tuesday night, which injured a man on High Street. And Hutohonu St John's month-long campaign starts today to raise awareness of CPR. Spokesperson Andy Gibbs says people shouldn't be scared by defibrillators.
16: They provide clear instructions. Learning how to use one ahead of time is the best way to build confidence.
15: And in basketball, Breakers coach Gordon Herbert has hit out at the Aussie NBL schedule, beating Cairns in the Ignite Cup in Auckland last night. They don't play in the city again until the 30th of October.
17: It's pretty strange. I don't think it's good for basketball when they don't see their team play for a month.
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8: More FM Canterbury weather with Christchurch RV Centre now open at 15 Mannion Road in Rolleston for Christchurch. High clouds today and light winds, but afternoon nor'easterlies. 21 our high today, down to 6 degrees. Fine tomorrow, possible rain in the evening, again a warm day with 21. Right now though, 10 a.m. we're on 11 degrees.
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2: After all you put me through, you think I despise you. 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

today. Welcome into a new month as well. And we're just about halfway through the first week of the school holidays. Your school holiday pay is back in about 11 minutes. So some movie tickets, $100 cash, and some dino chicken nuggets for you. Mumford & Sons.

0: Alex Warren, it is Ordinary on More FM. It's the Workplace Social Club with Amber. Thursday morning, Aotea Marie. And look, we're just about 1 week into those school holidays. How are they treating you so far? How are the kids treating you so far? We've got a bit of a reward for them if they've been good. So this is including a family pass to Paw Patrol the Dino Movie. An adventure of prehistoric paw portions awaits. It's rated G. Then we've got as well some Ingham's Dino Chicken Nuggets and $100 cash, which will hopefully help you out just that little bit over the holidays. Plus, there is a bonus hour. It happens every day. One of the hours, you will win a Ninja Crispy Pro Air Fryer worth $500. Those will cook up those chicken nuggets perfectly. But let's give away the school holiday pay for this hour.
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0: It is Imagine Dragons and Bad Liar. It's Canterbury's 92.1 Mori FM. And we are counting down till November 28th when Mr. Robbie Williams has a show at One New Zealand Stadium, as well as Kiwi band Drax Project opening for him. It's going to be an awesome concert on the Britpop World Tour. We can't wait to have Robbie back in Christchurch. And we've got the chance for you to win for yourself a double pass. So if you'd like to get yourself in the draw, simply text Robbie alongside your details. Send that text through to 559. Tickets are on sale now and morefm.rover.nz has all the details, or jump onto our Rover app.
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0: 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And back in the non-stop scene after our news headlines at 11 o'clock, kicking off the hour with this one from Shaboozy alongside Paula Cole, Hosier, and your next chance at the school holiday pay inside the next half an hour.
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21: Glenn here at 11. Overseas first, a New Zealander reportedly helped overpower a pilot who stabbed their co-pilot and was trying to crash a plane. It happened on a flight from Dubai to Israel. It's claimed two pilots were on board, including a Kiwi, who both forced their way into the cockpit. Data from the Australasian College for Emergency Medicine shows a record 1.4 million patients went to EDs in 2024-25. Spokesperson Dr. Michael Connolly saying it shows the pressure the system's under.
22: There's patients are presenting in greater numbers and they're sicker than they've been in the past.
21: And the Greater Wellington Regional Council has filed charges over the Moa Point wastewater failure. Sewage spilled from it in February. The charges are against the Wellington Council and Te Aki Wai. And in sport, British boxing heavyweights Tyson Fury and Anthony Joshua clash in Cardiff in December. They've gone face-to-face. Fury predicting a knockout, Joshua responding.
23: There's nothing else I expect from this man than to say he's going to render me unconscious. This is what's going to keep me sparring. This is what's going to make me do them extra rounds in the gym.
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0: More FM Canterbury weather with Christchurch RV Centre at 15 Mannion Road in Rolleston, new supersized showroom. And across Christchurch, high clouds today with some light winds and 21 our expected high down to 6 degrees. For tomorrow, fine, some possible rain in the evening and we've got 21 degrees. Right now, we're on 14.
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More FM, your Thursday morning with Amber. 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We are back, though, with your school holiday pay. So $100 cash alongside as well some Dino chicken nuggets and movie tickets inside the next 10 minutes.

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0: It is the brand new one from Taylor Swift. It's only been out about a week now. It's Patient Zero with More FM in the Workplace Social Club. And the music video as well features a couple of very famous faces that you might recognise in the form of Dakota Johnson and Colin Farrell, which is pretty cool. Dakota plays the new girlfriend of Colin Farrell's character, and Taylor appears as his former lover. If you do want to check that out, it is on YouTube. But right now, though, we are back with your school holiday pay. So every hour between 10 and 5, we've got something for you. We've got $100 cash plus some Dino chicken nuggets thanks to Ingham's. Get ready to unleash snack time with Ingham's Dino Nuggets, the fun, tasty way to feed hungry little or big dinos. We've also got a family pass to Paw Patrol, the Dino movie.
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0: It is More FM, our workplace social club, just before our Thursday lunchtime. And in 28 days, we will be in the thick of our top 99 of the 90s countdown. It is coming up officially now, October 29th this month, and you can vote for your top 9 songs and also go on the door to score for yourself $1,000 cash. And coming up to 12 o'clock, we've got a couple of 90s songs in the non-stop 10 after 12. This one from the Backstreet Boys. I'm guessing they'll have at least one or two songs in the countdown for sure. Also, this one from Seal. I mean, I reckon it's worthy of the top 99 of the 90s countdown, but you get the chance to vote for your favourites. So text VOTE to 559 to get your votes in.
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6: Glenn here at midday. Health NZ data shows there were 59 unexpected hospital patient deaths in the 6 months to last December. 440 cases of harm not related to the natural course of an illness, injury or treatment, with Mort Torben Akel.
7: The first national serious adverse event report says almost two-thirds were due to delays in care, a quarter were falls.
6: It's believed a New Zealander was one of two off-duty pilots who stepped in during a violent incident on a flight from Dubai to Israel. A pilot allegedly stabbed their co-pilot and tried to deliberately crash the plane. The National Party's promising to trial seamless trans-Tasman travel if re-elected. Paper passports wouldn't be needed for people coming into New Zealand or going to Australia. And Labor's promising to stop companies from pushing unnecessary extra costs onto New Zealanders with a Fair Go law focusing on things like car insurance, phones, ticket sales and gyms. In basketball, Breakers coach Gordon Herbert has hit out at the Aussie NBL schedule. They won last night's Ignite Cup game in Auckland. They hit the road now, not playing in the city again until October 30.
8: Not sure how they do the schedule. I don't think it's good for basketball.
6: And British heavyweight boxers Tyson Fury and Anthony Joshua have faced off ahead of their clash in Wales in December. Fury taunting Joshua in typical fashion in London.
9: Yous have tried everything to get out this fight. 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
11: More FM, Canterbury weather with Christchurch RV Centre at 15 Mannion Road in Rolleston. High clouds today and some afternoon nor'easterlies. 21 our expected high, dropping down to a low of 6 degrees. Fine tomorrow with possible cloud in the Arvo and rain in the evening at a high of 21. For our Thursday lunchtime, just about 18 degrees.
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and that Unstopped 10. It is Mori FM with our Workplace Social Club and Hum Tricks. And just before that one, it was Seal. And Seal, alongside Bastille, Sophie Alice Bexter and Level 42 are a part of that summer tour. And tickets have just gone on sale as well. If you want more details, you can pop onto Rover. Good luck to you if you're trying to get them. It's Hinder, Lips of an Angel on Moa.

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1: 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It is our Thursday of our school holidays. Just about week one in, and we are back with our school holiday pay. So every day we're doing this between 10 and 5. It's your chance to win a Paw Patrol family pass to the Dino movie. Get ready for the biggest adventure in Paw Patrol history. It's rated G. We've got some Ingham's Dino Chicken Nuggets and $100 cash as well. Plus, every day there is also a bonus hour, which happens to be the hour, so we are giving away, on top of the school holiday pay, a Ninja Crispy Pro Air Fryer worth $500.
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0: It's Gavin DeGraw, I Don't Want To Be, on Canterbury's More FM for our Thursday afternoon. And I see it's already 80% sold out, so you might want to jump on this one if you've been thinking about it. We're proud to be teaming up with Limit Zero for the North Hagley High Rocks Simulation event. It's going to be awesome down at Hagley Park. Imagine a sled push with a view. Farmers carries around one of Christchurch's best spots. It's an exciting sport, but it's also an amazing supportive community. So if you're keen to get involved, we actually have entry for you and a mate. All you've got to do is head to morefm.rover.nz to register, and you can find out more details there as well.
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0: And back after our news headlines at 1 with Bridget, kicking off the hour with this one. 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
11: Good afternoon, Bridget here with the latest at 1. The pilot stabbed on a flight bound for Israel trained in New Zealand 18 years ago. A New Zealander is also believed to be one of the two off-duty pilots who intervened. Labour is promising to stop companies from pushing unnecessary extra costs onto New Zealanders. If elected, the party would roll out a Fair Go law. Meanwhile, National wants to trial a fully digital experience for travel between Australia and New Zealand, meaning no paper passports at the gate. Dame Valerie Adams is among those paying tribute to sports writer and broadcaster Phil Gifford after news of his death. She says he and his wife were there to celebrate the birth of her kids and cared for them while she fought to make a comeback. It's a two-screen night of sport watching this evening. The All Whites take on Panama and Japan from 10 past 7, which is the same time that the NPC game between Otago and Auckland kicks off in Dunedin. Rugby with All Blacks Travel and Hospitality.com. 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
0: More FM, Canterbury weather with Christchurch RV Centre at 15 Mannion Road in Rolleston. High cloud today and some afternoon nor'easterlies. 21 our expected high, dropping down to a low of 6 degrees. Fine tomorrow with possible cloud in the Arvo and rain in the evening at a high of 21. For our Thursday lunchtime, just about
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